0: So yeah, that was Pat Osiris.
1: Yes. Put your hands
0: up. See, this is like the perfect music for the hands up.
2: Yes, yes.
0: Although they can't hear it because it's in their headphones now. Put your hands up. But yeah, thank you for coming out and throwing down. I know I wanted to have you on for a while now, and I was like, well, unfortunately, it's going to be a minute. Cause
1: yeah, we were going to do that that horrible night trance night all vinyl. Which
0: I'm trying to remember what the occasion was. I was like, oh, we got to do this night. It's going to be all like horrible 90s trance and stuff. Like there was a specific occasion for it, though. Do you remember what it was? No. Just for the sake of doing it. I feel like there was like a theme for that night or something, though.
1: Were we at Grasshopper?
0: We
1: on
0: were.
1: A Wednesday?
0: No, it couldn't have been a Wednesday because I would have been here.
1: Right.
3: Hmm.
0: But for some reason, I was like, I need someone to do like Sandstorm and all that sort of
1: stuff. I think
0: we're
1: at Grasshopper standing outside.
0: No, we were. I think we were inside when we were talking about it.
1: Okay.
0: Yeah.
1: Yeah, that was a while ago.
0: Yeah, but I can't remember what the specific reason was, but...
1: I think it was because we both had a lot of really bad 90s trance on vinyl.
0: It could be that, too.
1: But
0: I'm not 100%
1: sure. I do
0: sure.
1: not have Sandstorm.
0: Really?
1: No, I don't.
0: My friend Warren, shouts out to Warren. Warren from Warren, who came through and saved the show tonight because he brought the timecode vinyl for Michael Waters. But he actually has multiple copies on vinyl.
1: Oh, God.
0: I'm putting them on blast right now.
1: Oh, man.
0: Sorry, Warren.
1: Oh, man.
0: But it's okay, because I have... hey, Christian's here. Do you mind unlocking the door, Woodward? Anyways,
1: I've got some pretty bad ones.
0: No, I was going to say, I got DJ Gene, The Launch.
1: Oh, I have that, but I have Danger Hardcore Team.
0: Oh, man.
1: Oh, and some DJ Sammy back from... Back from when I, there's really no excuse for that.
0: Jesus Christ. What was I going to say? I'm losing my train of thought here. I'm glad that we are able to have you out though, because, like I said, it was going to be a while, but, we had a last-minute cancellation, and it all worked out.
1: It did. It worked out well.
0: So, again, Pat Osiris. That's PATOSIRIS.
1: Yes.
0: Oh, we're ending just in time for the rain. Awesome.
1: Oh, this is wonderful. Great. Did the Tigers win?
0: I don't know. I don't know. I'm not sure. But, What was I going to say again?
1: You're not on.
4: Holy torrential downpour outside.
0: Yeah, we were just talking about that. Just in time for the show to end and just in time for us to like go out there inside of it.
1: Yeah, just enough time to carry all this, you know, electronic equipment out in the rain.
0: Yeah. one thing I do want to say... because I'm really unprepared right now and I don't have any of this stuff up, is next week on the show, you can tune in and hear someone who is, DJ Reggie Reg and Joshua Tree.
1: Excellent.
0: Joshua Tree, it's funny, we actually found out we played roller hockey together like back when we were 12.
1: Oh, wow.
0: Yeah. And then run into each other later on, and it's like, oh, hey, I know you. So the week after that, though, it'll be pretty cool, too. It's going to be a robotic peacock showcase. Actually, no, that's not the week after. That's the 7th of September. The 31st is still we're in the works for booking that one. But robotic peacock, they're really cool. They're an electronic music like publication. And they put out an article on Burst Radio, so we appreciate them for that.
1: Excellent.
0: And they're going to bring a few DJs that they like to highlight, as well as my mic is moving away from me here, as well as one of the people that writes for Robotic Peacock that kind of owns it as well, DJs herself. So she's going to come throw down, and I heard it was birthday as well. So
1: uh-oh.
0: She'll get a little rowdy in here.
4: Real rowdy.
0: Real rowdy. But
4: we'll get Barrett a couple bottles of wine too.
0: I'm down for that. Maybe we can get Barrett back in here.
4: Is that true, Ruse?
0: No. Christian walked by earlier though. I'm gonna see Drew tomorrow. Shouts out to Drew.
4: Shouts out to Drew.
0: Oh shit. He literally just sent me a message on Facebook.
4: Drew?
0: Yeah.
4: That's funny. We knew you were thinking about us, Drew.
0: Anyways, I don't know. That's about all I have to talk about. I want to say thank you for everyone that tuned in, especially for the first time ever, for coming out and tuning into Burst Radio, checking it out for a chance to win those tickets. Congratulations to the ones that did win the tickets. Again, I want to apologize for like the huge delay because couldn't get a hold of the guy organizing the thing, so I wanted to make sure that we could give away more, but fortunately he said it's a go, so we were able to give away a few more to some other people that called in. And yeah, it took a while to figure out who all won because not only did we have to look at missed call timestamps, but we had to look at voicemail timestamps as well, because a few people called in like at the exact same time and blocked each other out. And someone to my left, this asshole over here, was come like four times and probably blocked like eight people.
4: No, I only called you once.
0: No, I think it's twice.
4: Once.
0: No, I just wanted to be fair because
4: that Jordan guy called you numerous times.
0: Yeah. No,
4: he
0: just
4: was the asshole.
0: No. You're an asshole too.
4: Well, damn.
0: No, I just wanted to be fair because if anyone here called in, it would be kind of unfair because we don't have that like 10-second internet delay that you guys all have. And
4: I could have waited 10 seconds and then called.
0: Yeah, I don't know exactly what it could be. Five, it could be two. I don't know. We have fast internet. Could be immediate. Who knows? But anyways, yeah, thank you guys for tuning in. Again, if it was your first time, we do this show every Wednesday from 7 p.m. to 10 p.m. And if you missed out on winning a pair of tickets to the Dirty Root Bird Barbecue, next week we're going to be giving away a pair as well. So tune in from 7 p.m. to 10 p.m. then. Or every week, because we always have awesome DJs.
4: For sure.
0: And also check out burstradio.net any time of the week, because we have a Monday show, we have a Tuesday show, we have a Wednesday show, we have two Thursday shows, we have a Saturday show, and we have a Sunday show.
4: Come to House Coffee on Fridays.
0: Yeah, get wine.
1: That's a lot of shows.
0: That's a lot of shows.
4: It's not all of us.
0: Yeah.
4: Except for this Monday. Binaural Frequencies is not broadcasting this Monday, correct?
0: Yeah.
4: Yeah.
0: That's correct. But you can still
4: tune
0: in. You can
4: dig in at the archives.
0: Yep.
4: Download burstradio.net.
0: Download.burstradio.net.
4: Ooh, I forgot the dot.
0: Yeah.
1: I want to give a shout out to my boy Danny K. Sheep, listening in all the way from Denver.
0: Oh, yeah. I was texting with him earlier.
1: Yeah.
0: Yeah, he needs to come down to Detroit again.
1: Yeah. Preston Proper out of Grand Rapids. Thanks for tuning in tonight. You guys are awesome. Hope to see you soon.
0: Hell yeah. I think that's gonna about do it. No. They said no.
1: It doesn't want us to go.
0: I don't know, they just said no.
4: Soapy said no. Well, Soapy, it's time to go.
1: See, I know who that is too.
0: Yeah, I know. I thought that was one of the people you gave a shout out to.
1: No.
0: Oh no, that's your
1: brother. That's my brother. He's coming to pick me up to go to the Tigers game tomorrow morning.
0: Oh, okay.
4: Well, if you want him to get up in the morning, he's got to go now. Otherwise, we're kidnapping him.
0: We're kidnapping him? I'm down for that.
4: I've kidnapped DJs before.
1: They have ransom money.
4: I don't know what you're laughing at, Sarah. We're kidnapping your ass, too.
0: Of course, I also want to say big thank you to both DJs for coming in with such short notice, Michael Waters and Pat Osiris. Check them out on Facebook. They have artist pages, and you can like them and their mixes and their musics.
1: There's Mixcloud and Soundcloud and all of those happy.
0: Are they just
1: items
0: under Pat Osiris?
1: Yep.
0: Awesome. Also, I want to say a big thank you to Urban Bean Co. for hosting us each and every week. If you've never been down here, come down here. It's awesome. They have amazing sound for a coffee house. Feels like a club in here. Actually, the speakers in here are the same that you hear in a lot of clubs. Grasshopper Underground has
4: is
0: the
4: notorious for them.
0: Same tactical audio rig. A little more, than what's in here.
4: Yeah,
0: but
4: my
0: still,
4: boss has a bass addiction. Yeah, like, no, it's a problem.
0: It's still bangs in here. Also, big thank you to Grand Trunk Pub, who hosted us for a good 2 years or so before we moved here, as well as our original host and creators, Burst LLC, who isn't really around anymore. So
4: that's sad.
0: Yeah. Anyways.
4: Go get $2 tacos from Fran's.
0: What?
1: What?
4: They have $2 tacos, and they're freaking amazing.
1: Right now?
4: No. They do it at 4 o'clock.
0: Oh, yeah. Okay, so tease us with it. Yeah. Why don't you?
4: Seriously, the chicken ones have kimchi on them. They're so good.
0: See, I didn't even know that they
4: every day
0: did.
4: At Grand Trunk Pub at 4 o'clock and after, they do $2 tacos. There's a seafood one, a beef one, and a chicken one.
0: Okay.
4: And they're good. I know
0: where I'm going.
1: Yeah.
0: Yeah. Also, big thank you to Samantha for coming out and sharing the info on ARC in Detroit. Definitely go check that out. It sounds awesome. I'm definitely going to be there at the Motor City Wine portion of it. I think she drop some flyers off here for it?
4: Yeah, they're in the little cubby on the top one.
0: Okay, so yeah, come out to Urban Bean, grab some flyers for Art Walk, because it sounds really fun. Music and art and lots of booze.
4: And if you meet her, she's actually pretty awesome, so she's good people.
0: She's pretty cool.
4: Yeah, I like her.
0: Someone said she has I can't even remember what the exact message was, something about like a super amazing radio voice or something
4: like
0: that.
4: Yeah, she did television. She did broadcasting for several years.
0: Wow.
4: Yeah, when we walked to the store, she was telling me about it. Well, so she was like, did I sound okay? I'm like, you sounded really good, actually.
0: Oh.
4: Unlike me, my voice is all over
0: the place.
4: This
0: lady has a great radio voice.
4: Yeah, that was Benny.
0: Yeah, with a two eyes and a nose, but it's missing the mouth, so I couldn't tell if it's a smiley face, brownie face, or an angry face.
4: It's a Benny.
0: Anyways, I think that's going to do it.
1: It's a booble snoot.
4: Yes.
0: Thank you again, everyone, for tuning in. This one is Untitled, which is actually the title because it's released under Untitled. It's Matt Alba. It's the latest DTM album that came out a while ago, but I think you can still pick it up on vinyl at Threads, but it's also out on digital. So, yeah.
4: And Matt Alba is amazing, too.
0: Yeah, she is. Yeah. We need to get her back out here, Troy.
4: We do. Let's kidnap her.
0: Okay.
4: I like kidnapping that DJ.
0: All right, let's do that.
4: Let's do it.
0: Peace out.
4: All the way from Berlin.

gentlemen, may I have your attention, please? It's time. The show starts

from the creators of The Mix with Bam Show. And now live from his house to yours. Welcome to Bam's House Party.

0: Yo, welcome to Bam's house party. How's everyone? How's everyone doing? I'm trying to push the right buttons here. Hold on. Is this thing on? Test. Welcome to Bam's house party. My name's Bam, and this is my house to yours. My new show on 313.fm, Detroit's electronic music station. Hats off to my man Brent and Malik down there at Detroit Threads, doing an awesome job tonight. Give it up, give it up, give it up. Lots of love to those. Lots of love for those guys. I gotta figure out these buttons here. What am I pushing? I don't know, man. But welcome to another edition of Bam's House Party, and I'm glad you can hang out with us tonight. We are live in the mix for Detroit Deep Session, second Thursdays, with my man DJ Disc and Mad Beck hanging out and getting ready to go live in the mix for you guys.
1: I was just going to say, didn't we just see you a couple weeks ago?
0: Believe it or not, man.
1: Intoxicating 38 trance.
0: Believe it or not, that was actually a month ago, and we've done four shows since then.
2: So wow.
0: We are off to an awesome start.
1: I was here just yesterday.
0: I know.
1: Yeah.
0: Mm-hmm. So it's been a lot of fun. I gotta thank everyone that's tuned in so far, and for all the good, the bad, and the indifferent reviews. No, there wasn't no bad, at least that I saw. I'll just delete it.
2: There you go. No, we'll give it to Trump and he can use it.
0: That's what I get to do as an administrator of the page and the site. I just delete it so everybody thinks it's good.
2: Yeah.
0: That's how I roll.
2: And as the producer, I can make sarcasm remarks about it.
0: And
2: nothing you can do about it. So there it is.
0: Yeah, I know. Yeah. There it is.
2: Good stuff.
0: That's how we roll here at the Bam's house party. You know, it's kind of like, you ever go to a real house party and like you show up and someone's like, yo, you can't come in here. Like,
2: right.
0: You know. This is a private event. That's how we do it here. So
2: that's how we do it.
0: If
2: there's any discrepancies, we have Techno Canine, you know, that's the bouncer.
0: Techno Canine is the bouncer, and we'll send him after you. So.
2: Yeah, he's the bouncer. He's already been some other canines running up around, you know, the studio.
0: His girlfriends.
2: He went out there and took care of it.
0: Yeah, I know.
2: Yeah.
0: That's what he does.
2: That's what's up.
0: What's up, Techno Canine? Come here for a second. Can you speak? Can you speak, please? Speak. Speak. Look. Speak. Speak. Louder. Speak. Good boy. So there you go.
2: All right. Here's the Techno K9. Okay. All right. That's Techno K9. The K9 to Techno.
0: He's officially been on the radio now, so.
3: Nice. Beautiful. Love it.
0: Very good.
3: That's what's up.
0: Speak, Frisket.
3: Let them know speak. You in the house.
0: Speak.
3: Let them know, Frisket.
0: Speak.
3: Speak. K9, you're not, right?
0: Speak.
3: Tell
0: them. Louder. Speak.
3: Right.
0: Nah. We got a few out of them.
2: Yeah, you don't want to get too excited.
0: No, I don't want them too excited.
2: The show.
0: Yeah, I know. And people are out there listening like, I don't want to hear a dog bark. Let's go. Where's the music?
2: Humane Society start calling. He started interviewing different, you know, staff.
0: Yeah. What can I say?
2: Oh, boy.
0: Hey, we got a great show lined up. What are you guys doing tonight?
4: I'm gonna do hybrid.
2: He's gonna do hybrid. I'm gonna do some hard techno.
0: Okay.
2: Yeah. Or I don't know. I may do some liquid.
0: Liquid drum and bass too.
2: We'll find. We'll see.
0: All right.
2: Yeah.
0: You just have to stay tuned.
2: Stay tuned. That's right.
0: As they say in the business.
2: You have to stay tuned. So get you some Kool-Aid, popcorn, chips, whatever.
0: Hey, we've moved up to PJ. PG-13 on this show. We're allowed to have a beer now.
2: Oh, okay.
0: Or a mixed drink of sorts.
2: Okay. Well, you know, I'm talking.
0: Drinking responsibly.
2: I'm speaking to the young listeners.
0: Okay. Okay. Please.
2: There's no viewers.
0: It's a weeknight.
2: So it's listeners.
0: Yeah.
2: But the adults, you know, for your, you know, Jack and, you know, and all those other brand name and off name, you know. Yeah.
0: Stuff.
2: Yeah. Stuff.
0: Hey, why don't you drop us a line? Let us know what you're drinking out there, and I don't know. We'll give them a shout out.
2: Okay. First one who calls in gets an autographed photo of Jeff Woodward and David Guetta.
0: Jeff Woodward and David Guetta. Skrillex.
2: And it won't take 2 weeks for it to get to your house.
0: It'll be at least 2 weeks.
4: You wish.
0: This show has really changed since the first one, isn't it?
2: Oh, man. Yeah.
4: Wish.
0: What's up, Jeffrey Woodward? Where you at, man? We got to get Woodward on the show soon.
2: Yeah.
4: Right.
0: He's the original, he's one of our original crew.
2: Yeah, get that always record button ready because you know some stuff coming out of his mouth.
0: At least I don't have to worry about the dump button this time.
2: Yeah, you don't have to worry about that at all. Matter of fact, did you, just interest, I couldn't wait to ask you this. Speaking of the dump button, how many times did you find yourself going for the button but realize you didn't have to do that anymore when Scudder played?
0: You know, someone else asked me that. What's the biggest difference between this, you know, station and what I was used to at WHFR other than sitting in my house, obviously, with a much smaller setup. But
2: There's no vending machine.
0: There's no vending machines, but I do have a fridge, so.
2: So that's your vending machine.
0: That just has to be stocked, you know. Mm-hmm. Producer Lisa's good on that, so.
1: Okay.
0: Producer Lisa. But the.
2: So she's going to run down and get some sandwiches?
0: Yeah. She'll be right back.
2: Okay, cool. Tuna fish is good.
0: She's taking orders.
2: Or turkey. And no salami for me. Please.
0: No salami.
2: Yeah. Cool.
0: Anyway. All right. Cool. I think the strangest thing is not the swearing or whatever, or the dump button. The strangest thing for me is, like, we were programmed and, like, ingrained about the legal ID at the top of the hour.
2: Oh,
0: because that's
2: a
0: huge, like, fine and a big, you know, big thing for...
2: You don't do the plug thing?
0: No. So, like, I sit here and I watch the clock sometimes and be like, okay, 4 more minutes, I got to do my legal. I don't have to do it.
2: You don't have to do that now.
0: No.
2: The heck with them. Who do they think they are? I don't see them screaming doing their legals.
0: Nope.
2: How dare they?
0: Anyway.
2: So what you been doing all week, man? You know, it's chit-chat.
0: Man,
2: listeners want to know, man, what you been doing.
0: Nobody wants to know what my life's about.
2: Yeah, they do,
0: because
2: dude.
0: I'm telling you right now.
2: They want to know, man.
0: It's not that exciting. Like, I work all day, either at an office cubicle or in this exact spot that I'm sitting now.
2: Okay.
0: And then I do school because I'm in a class right now.
2: Mm-hmm.
0: And that takes, you know, homework and lecture and stuff at night. And then I go to bed.
2: Okay.
0: So that's pretty much what I've been up to.
2: Okay.
0: Yeah. And then, of course, you know, producer Lisa and I, you know, sometimes she'll go on a date with me, so.
2: Oh, okay. Sometimes.
0: We go to a date to the couch.
2: Yeah, downstairs.
0: Watch Netflix.
2: You go to another room. That's
0: Netflix
2: your
0: and chill.
2: Nice. Well, that's cool, though, man.
0: Yeah.
2: That's what's up. Yeah. So, I'm in a new relationship.
0: Oh, he's putting this out on the air.
2: I'm putting it out on the air. I know I'm going to shatter a lot of hearts. I know. But you know what? You had your chance, and you blew it. So, yeah.
0: I tried.
2: And
0: you're not talking about me.
2: Yeah. Ladies, you okay? She's the comedy has started, but whatever. So, you know, we went on a little cool date. We was, you know, riding around, and
0: not much to do during COVID.
2: While we was out, we said, "Hey, this we end up going downtown."
0: Okay,
2: and we went to the right there. What is it? Campus
0: Martius.
2: Yeah, Martius. And they were skating and everything. She said, hey, let's go skate. I say, unless you plans on picking me up multiple times, I don't think that's a good thing. She said, oh, you're not a skate? Do not. And not trying to start now. So we did that. Then we walked around and we end up going to, where did we go? We went to another spot. And we went to, I think it's called Arturi's. It's a bakery right there on Moreau Street in Greece.
0: Oh, yeah. What is that place called? I've been there before.
2: I think it's called Atari, something like that. A-T, something.
0: Yeah. It's a Greek bakery, yeah. It's
2: man,
0: really good. They got everything in there,
2: and,
0: man.
2: I thought I was that kid from the scene, Willy Wonka's Chocolate Factory. I can't even get it out. Willy Wonka's Chocolate Factory. It's just pastries and... Dude, it's stuff that I have never even seen before. It's like you can just eat it right there, which you can.
0: Right.
2: All kinds of just different pastries and cakes and pies and, You know, man, the stuff, the way they make it, man, it just makes you just I just buy all of it. And so I end up getting this lemon lime with a little bitty slice of real lime cheesecake on top of it.
0: Okay.
2: Man, that thing was so good, man. And we sat right there and just ate it, man. She had something. I had a cup of hot chocolate. And, you know, we just walked around up and down in my rural green town. It's really cool, man. And
0: it's really Astoria, that's what it's called.
2: Who?
0: Astoria.
2: Astoria. Yeah, it's really cool.
0: I couldn't remember it.
2: That's a good place. So that's a good place. You know, you really want some good bakery items, whatever. Right there. Go down there. And just order us some stuff, man.
0: Yeah.
2: It's really some good
0: stuff. I know Producer Ray. Anyone that's listened to my old show knows Producer Ray real well. And he wanted me to say hi to everyone, by the way. I just talked to him
2: really
0: about an hour ago.
2: Okay.
0: But
2: what's up, bro?
0: He that's like one of his favorite places on the earth.
2: Really?
0: On the earth. So,
2: that's
0: yeah.
2: That's a good spot, man. I like that.
0: That place is legit, I'll tell you. It's really good.
2: I asked her, when did you guys move here? And everybody that was, place was packed, man, too.
0: Oh, yeah.
2: And everybody looked around at me. I'm like, what? Did I say the wrong thing? I said, they've been here for years. She said, you think about the other place that used to be on the opposite corner. I said, yeah, I'm thinking, because they're not there anymore. And it's my first time being there.
0: Uh-huh.
2: And I figured, you know, maybe they moved down or something, but that wasn't the case. And she said, they've been there since the 50s.
0: Yeah. Long time.
2: Mm-hmm.
0: Oh, I do have one thing to say too before we jump into the mix, since this is the Intoxicating Trance crew here.
2: Okay.
0: If you guys have SiriusXM, and I am not getting paid to say this, so before anybody thinks this is some kind of endorsement, like, it's not the case. But if you guys have SiriusXM in your car or their app or whatever, Armin van Buuren came out with his own station on there, and it is phenomenal. It's all your like classic trance with a lot of new trance and like some like just random house like funky stuff thrown in the mix, and it's, you know, 24/7 nonstop. Thursday nights, actually, he plays his newest episode of A State of Trance.
2: Mm-hmm. On there?
0: Yeah, on there. Live. So
2: wow. So how is he doing that? Because he's doing that and he's doing State of Trance separately.
0: Yeah.
2: Is he sleeping?
0: I don't think so. He's doing like video production and stuff to his A State of Trance now. I don't know if you've seen that, but if you go to like his YouTube site, I found out yesterday, you can listen to A State of Trance with the visuals, and it shows like what tracks are being on. And
2: nice. Okay.
0: But that station that just came out, phenomenal. And anybody that just wants to listen to it for a little while and you know, see if they like it or whatever, they don't have, you know, a subscription, because obviously SiriusXM, you got to pay for it, but you can get a 3-month free thing that he posted on his Facebook page. So if you're friends with him, just go to his Facebook page, there's a link, and then you click on it, you get 3 months for free, and you can listen to it for free. So
2: nice.
0: Yeah. So okay, it's a really good really good thing. So
2: yeah, so I was going to see if Matt wanted to jump in here and say a few words. No. Yeah, so what's going on, brother?
5: I don't know.
2: Okay, something's going on. So Matt, he's going to come over and grab the mic. He's going to say a few words, and I guess it's doing it again, he says.
0: There's a little technical issue back there. Simon.
2: Yeah, some kind of issues. Yeah, so. But that's okay, though. Anything else new? This Saturday?
0: Yeah, talk about this Saturday.
2: The return of Operation Open Dets, the best DJs you never heard of. That's at Bat Street, their old tropical hut right there on Livernois, which is a block down from the Lodge Freeway. Right there on the right-hand side. There's a furniture place right across the street. You can't miss it. And it starts at 6 p.m. ends at 10 p.m. because of the curfew.
0: Yep.
2: And turntables will be there set up for you. And the CDJ's 9000, I believe, will be there. So we don't care. Come play. Open.
0: So that's just open to anybody that wants to come out.
2: Anyone who wants to come play can come play, from St. Frank Sinatra to whoever you like to play. Bring your vinyl, bring your flash drive, bring your headphones, bring your needles, bring your music, come play. They have a wonderful bar set up down there. He's got a full kitchen, so he's got specials down there. I mean, he's got a mean fish platter that he serves. It's really cool.
0: Is that the smelt dinner?
2: The smelt dinner, yeah. Oh my God. Yeah, the smelt dinner, yeah. So, yeah, you can come out and order a platter of smelt. Good stuff, man. Good eating. And as for the bean platter, straight bean eating.
0: What's up, Ma?
2: Speaking of being, hey, Mom, Pops, what's going on?
0: I knew it would eventually circle back to
2: you
0: the beans.
2: You know it's coming out, man, because I noticed it got warm today, and I thought about the beans.
0: It got warm. What, it got to 19?
2: Hey, the sun came out. Hey, okay, you trying, but not yet. But we getting there, though. Don't worry about it. We getting there. But yeah, that's some good stuff, man.
0: Yeah, it's coming. It's real sooner than you think, you know. It's right around the corner.
2: Yeah, well, we got about 5 more weeks of this mess, maybe. 6, maybe.
0: You know, you were talking about open decks, and you know what popped in my mind? You remember years ago that one dude that sent us, he wanted to be on the show or something, and he sent us that picture of him in the bathroom?
2: Yeah!
0: If my man's listening, come on down. Open decks.
2: Yeah,
0: come
2: on down. Yeah. Bring.
0: That's a good one.
2: I forgot about that, man.
0: He might be the next, like, Tiesto or something. Who knows?
2: I don't know, man.
0: He's rocking out the bathroom selfie in the public bathroom.
2: Wash your hands, man, before you come down.
0: Yeah,
2: man.
0: That's,
2: wash your hands.
0: That's important nowadays. So.
2: Real important. So. Wash your hands, man, because that's.
0: Right. Yeah, I'll take this time to make a shameless self-promotion plug. If you like this show, not necessarily the first part of this one, because this is just kind of ridiculous, but in a good way.
2: Oh, also,
0: if you want to hear the other ones, hold on.
2: Yeah.
0: If you want to hear the other ones, they're all up on either 313.fm or on the mixwithbam.com. Click on the schedule, and you can download, like, our first one.
2: Right.
0: The Intoxicating Trance. You can go listen to that right now. Cherish it forever.
2: Forever. You know what? Download it. Throw it on a flash drive. Burn it to a CD. Yeah. And give it away. That's a great, great, excellent Valentine's Day gift.
0: That's a great Valentine's Day gift. That's what I got producer Lisa. 4 hours of me talking on the radio.
2: Oh, she'll love it, man. She's drooling at the mouth. Look at her. She's breaking all the combustions, man.
0: I know.
2: Yeah.
0: Forget, you know, flowers or candy or dinner or all those same old things that everybody does.
2: Mm-hmm.
0: 4 hours of BAM talking on a flash drive. That's the way to the heart.
2: That's the way to the heart.
0: That's what I want you to give your new girl, man. 4 hours of me talking. Like, you know how people put together the best of shows?
2: Yeah.
0: Like, I'm going to put the worst of shows together.
2: The worst show.
0: The train wrecks.
2: The train wrecks, right. You reminds me, I had went on a blind date. And we were to meet at a Starbucks.
0: Yes.
2: And I said, what can I, you know, I need to, I can't come in empty-handed. Well, I probably could, but I didn't want to. So, you know, I didn't want to be the traditional guy with the roses and all that stuff, you know, and candy. I mean, that's, you know. So I went and got a nice little plant. Nice and small, not nothing too big. Would need 3 hours to walk in the door with.
0: Like a marijuana plant?
2: You would go there. No, like a little, just like a little, you know. Like maybe a small orchid plant or whatever.
0: Okay.
2: She looks at it and says, And this very unappreciated person. What guy gives a woman a plant? Where's the roses? And she say, explain to me, why would you bring me a plant instead of roses if you're going to bring any flowers? I say, well, roses die, baby. The plant, all you got to do is keep watering it, and it'll last.
0: Sounds like a...
2: She say, okay, I give you that. Okay, I didn't think of it. I said, I know you didn't think of it. And she said, who are you? I said, who am I? I'm the opposite of every man you ever dated. That's who I am.
0: I'm the disco.
2: And I just dropped the mic and I walked away. And I took the plant.
0: And Disc walks into the sunset with the plant.
2: With the plant. And I'm just dissipated into, you know, the light. And she didn't see me anymore. I seen her looking. And she ran and caught up with me. She say, why'd you leave? I said, you can't handle this. She said, what do you mean? I say, honey, when I finish with you, you'll be looking for me the next day, broad daylight, with a flashlight in your hand turned on. And I walked away.
0: Good for you.
2: So the moral of the story is, ladies, a guy takes his time to give you anything, a piece of candy or the wrapper that the candy was in. He's thinking about you. The candy may be in his mouth, he gave you the wrapper, but he's saying something to you. It's for you to get the message what he's saying.
0: Sometimes after I get done eating, I hand my paper plate to Lisa. Is that?
2: There you go. Now, when he hands you, Lisa, producer Lisa, when he hands you the paper plate, what do you think? What subliminal messages you think he's sending to you? What is he saying to you? You think? Okay,
0: that's a piece of my heart I'm giving.
2: Yeah, he's sharing.
0: This is
2: the crumbs.
0: What held my nourishment?
2: Yeah, he's sharing. He's giving you a plate that held the crumbs of the nourishment that he consumed that you prepared.
0: False statement.
2: Okay, fine. The carry out. Whatever. He's still sharing. He's still showing that
0: it's a piece of me that I'm giving to you.
2: Yeah, he's forking over a piece of him to you. You know, this is what the Bam Bam is doing. He could have just got up and threw the thing away himself and left you all entirely out the whole thing, but no, he shared that moment with you.
0: Right. This is going off track real quick. How's Mab doing back there?
2: Well, you know. Are we off track? It has nothing to do with music. But see, that's the beauty of this show, though. We can talk about anything. We spoke about that.
0: Mm-hmm.
2: A
0: mm-hmm.
2: show mm-hmm. talking about just anything.
0: Anything.
2: Like, what did you do today when you got up, producer? What did you do today when you got up? When you got up this morning. What's the first thing you did? You what? That's the show. She got up and got ready to work. Right.
0: Mm-hmm.
2: And...
0: If producer Ray was here right now, he said, man, that's a good woman.
2: That's a good woman. Yeah. Now, some people may say, well, how's that a show? Because it's the details, it's everything between that, the getting up and leaving out the door, getting the car on the way and getting out the car, going to the job. That's a show.
0: There you go.
2: All right. So, DJ Mal has some words of inspiration to say. And we're going to turn it over.
0: You taking over the Dex disc?
2: Yes, sir.
0: All right.
2: We'll get things going.
0: Hey, if you want to take part in the conversation, by the way, 313-757-2585. Let us know what's on your mind and, you know, what you think of this ridiculousness tonight of us just talking over this music. Once again, 313-757-2585. You can text that. You can call that. You can leave a message on that. You can do all sorts of stuff. Whatever you want. You can do whatever you want with that number. You can write it on a bathroom wall, above a toilet. Whatever works. I don't care. For a good time, call 313-757-2585. Gotta do what you gotta do.
3: Detroit.
0: Tech Troy.
3: Yeah, Tech Troy in the basement.
0: TechTroid in the basement. Check out TechTroid's page. They're doing some live stuff now. Promo TV in the basement.
5: Yep. That's from, what's that? 7 to 10.
0: 7 to 10. What day?
5: Sunday.
0: Last Sunday. Cool. Gotta, you know, rep our other shows around town. Disc is just about ready to take over the decks for you guys. Detroit Deep Session Second Thursday is finally, we're gonna get underway here. Once we get the soldering iron, you know, put out and the, these guys joke around because they think I'm pacing, trying to figure stuff out here. Here we are, figuring stuff out. Just giving you guys a hard time. You know how it is.

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0: Everyone, thank you for tuning in to Planet Funk on 313.fm. Tonight's going to be another one of those something a little different nights. Got a mix of all 90s dance music, so going to be a bit all over the place. This intro track is by Mide. It's called Together We Stand, and it's out on Ed Banger Records as of the 17th of this month. So, again, new music. I want to say thank you for the emails for sending all these new tracks, as always. I also have a short little interview caught up with Ruby earlier, who runs a site and social media page called Detroit.dance. If you like electronic music, it's a good place to go to, especially if you're in the Detroit area, because it has all the info on almost all the events going on. And right now, with not many events going on, has all the info on the live streams. So if you're sitting at home bored, wondering, hey, what can I listen to tonight? Just go check out Detroit.dance. And it's daily post, so every single day there's new content on what you can listen to, where you can go, etc. So yeah, I'm going to let that play for a minute. And then we'll get into this 90s mix. Okay, so what exactly is Detroit.dance?
1: So Detroit.dance is a platform where I promote electronic music events that are happening in the Detroit or Detroit metro area. So every day I compile a list of events and all their flyers with all the information, including like the time, especially for streams nowadays. I make a post on Instagram and I make a thread on Twitter to keep everything in one place. So it's an easy to use resource for anyone looking for that information for the day.
0: Sweet. Now, if people wanted to become involved in this and get their events heard about, how would they go about doing that with you?
1: So they could go ahead and send me a DM on Instagram, so Detroit.dance, spelling out the D-O-T, or they could even send me a DM on Twitter. I also have an email, it's Detroit.dance@gmail.com, and they could just send any information over that way, including their flyers.
0: So. Awesome. And I know you're no stranger to promoting, even though the Detroit.dance platform is a bit new. What were you doing in the past before you moved on to Detroit.dance?
1: So I started promoting events about 3-ish years ago with React and Paxahow. I started doing hand-to-hands and just promoting their events on social media. So after doing that for a little bit and kind of getting more into this the scene here in Detroit, I wanted to promote everybody's events and not just theirs. So I wanted to expand on that using my personal social media first and then eventually making this other separate brand, Detroit.dance, and focused on everybody's parties and all the promoters. So I'm giving everyone a voice.
0: Awesome. Now, we did mention the way people can follow you and message you on Instagram is Detroit. Spelled out dance. Is that the same as Twitter as well?
1: Yep. So everything, I have a Twitter and then Facebook, which I'm going to start using a bit more, transferring all the event information there, and Instagram. It's all Detroit DOT dance.
0: Now, I know we were talking earlier, a website is also being developed.
1: Yes, so I have a website. It has been created, so it's actually really cool. I got the domain www.detroit.dance. So it's not .com, it's actually .dance. I was really excited when I found that. So that is available right now. I'm going to be posting any content or any updates on there. So right now there's not much on there, but it'll be updated as I continue to create content.
0: Awesome. Now, I'm curious, is there going to be any difference between the social media platforms and the website?
1: Yeah, so what's on the website will be a bit different. My daily posts are not going to be on there. However, there will be links to my social media on the website, so you can find those from the click-through. And then any other content that I create will be on the website, but also

0: promote it on my social media too.
1: Awesome. And I know you're thinking about doing a mixed series as well on the website.
0: Yeah, so I'm really excited. Today is the day that I'm debuting my bi-weekly mix series. I've been working on this for a little bit, and the first mix that I have up is by Ramiro Bernabella. He is one of my favorite DJs right now, and he has like really good track selection, very super dancey vibes, and he's very unique in his mixes as well. He never really sticks to one genre, but he makes it flow all the way through. So yeah, starting today, every other Wednesday, bi-weekly.
1: Awesome. And people are going to be able to find that on the website as well?
0: Yep, so the mixes will be up on the website. There's a tab on it that says mix series, and then it'll all be on our SoundCloud. There's like a little SoundCloud widget on the website as well.
1: Awesome. Now, speaking of Ramiro, I know he's going to be playing an event coming up soon at the Grasshopper.
0: Yes, yeah, so actually this Friday, he's playing at Grasshopper with Shawn Michaels, Roland, and Phil. It's from 9 p.m. to 2 a.m., and they're also running their limited capacity with the CDC guidelines and social distancing. And they also announced this week that they have their new IntelliPure state-of-the-art filtration system that's used in hospitals that they'll be using to kind of promote safety with this, you know, current climate of COVID going on. And there are still tickets available. It's a 21 and up show. So.
1: Okay. I know another event that you are always promoting each and every week has just started up recently as well. Grant Jackson's event.
0: Yes, Grant Jackson does his tacos, turntables, and tequila every Tuesday at the Magic Stick Alley Deck. He always has really good food. It's also very chill, very lax. And I mean, $2 tequila, you can't go wrong with that. So I always love going there and just chilling on the Alley Deck.
1: Okay, well, I want to say a huge thank you for coming on the show and talking. And everyone be sure to go check her out. It's at detroit.dance, D-O-T spelled out, or if you want to go to the website, just detroitactual.dance. Best domain name ever. And yeah, everyone go check her out. And if you have events going on or even live streams, as things are kind of switching to right now, be sure to forward them her way. It's free promotion. Free. Absolutely free. So, huge thank you also to everything you do each and every week for everyone out here.
0: Yeah, no problem. I appreciate, you know, giving everyone a voice and helping everyone out, because there's so many awesome events, and especially live streams right now. I've been keeping up with those. I update it throughout the day as new ones pop up. Yeah, just trying to make sure everyone has their music heard.
1: Sweet.

I feel like this is the theme song of this year. This really is a cruel summer. Can't go anywhere. What is up with that? Yeah, this is the theme song of the year.

There's no relief, I'm wide awake in my kitchen. It's black and I'm lonely. Oh, if I could only get some sleep. Creaky noises make my skin creep. I need to get some sleep.

0: So I know I already played this one, but it needs to be played one more time. It's going to be the last song of the night.
1: Ladies and gentlemen, this is Mambo number 5.

0: So yeah, that's gonna do it for the night. Huge thank you to everyone that tuned into that absolute ridiculousness and absurdness that was the 90s.
1: We don't know exactly.
0: Yeah. Special shout out to anyone that made it through the whole set.
1: We don't.
0: Anyways, I want to say a huge thank you, of course, to everyone that tuned in, as well as our usual host when we're not at home, Urban Bean Co. Hopefully we'll be back soon. Even when things start to get back to normal, they're remodeling. So I'm excited to see what they become. It's still going to be Urban Bean, I think. Maybe we'll change their name. I don't know. But it's going to be the same owner and everything. It's just going to be a little fancier. Also, I want to say a huge thank you to Ruby for chatting with us about Detroit.dance. The website is live now. The first mix series is up there. Go check out Ramiro's set. Detroit. It's the domain name, www.detroit.dance. best domain name ever. Or you can just check them out on Instagram or Facebook. Facebook.com/Detroit.dance. Or if you just search for Detroit.dance on Facebook. Also, at Detroit.dance on Facebook. Ah, I already said that. On Instagram and Twitter. And, yeah, they... It's an awesome project. Post up a bunch of electronic music, events, also live streams, mostly in the Detroit area. Also got to say a special shout out to the Detroit I Love, too. The OGs on that. Of course, can't thank him enough. 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It'll tell you when a new episode is available. But our servers are fixed, and so all the episodes are up there. Over 10 years of downloads. All because of a man with a generous heart out in California, Mr. Jeff of Doom. So yeah, can't thank him enough. By the way, this song in the background is a remix by none other than Yanni Ho out of Coburg, Australia. He owns a record label. It's awesome. It's called Finn Audio with two N's. Go check it out. This one, as well as one of the songs in the beginning, the second song in the beginning, was also by him. If you ever get the chance to catch him live, go do it. He has, like, a ton of gear. I don't even know how he controls it all at once. And he's just banging on multiple machines at once. So, yeah, hopefully next year we'll have a BangTech 12 party and you can go see him play live because he's awesome. Shout out to Yanni Ho. And his wife. They let me stay with them when I was in Australia. They're awesome. I'm a little drunk, if you can't tell. Anyways, that's going to do it for the night. Big thank you again to everyone that tuned in, and peace out.

Shouts out to Takapiru, Cosmic Kitten, and DJ Digital One in the chat. I was talking with Digital One earlier. If it's the same Digital One, and I'm expecting you to come out with some 90s records sometime soon.

Oh, shoot. Mr. Slipmat himself, Unanin, in the chat as well. Shouts out. Thank you, as always, for this great platform for us to stream on. Everyone send some love his way.

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Although playing random records is always fun, but expensive, because you end up liking half of them and then you buy them.

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0: I'm here with Sarah Sims, owner of Symmetry Sounds, all the way out in Toronto. How are you?
1: Good. I'm great today. Thanks. How are you, Brent?
0: Tired. Tired, but good. So Symmetry Sounds is your own label. How long have you been running that for now?
1: So I've had Symmetry Sounds for a couple years. It's still a new kind of budding label. So I think it's been around for 3-4 years.
0: Okay. And how many releases do you have on it now?
1: So far there's been 8 releases. There's been 7 releases. And I'm about to put out the next one. Yeah, soon to be 8 next week.
0: Now, one of the releases came out this year in May, unfortunately, around the time where we would all be gathering together in Detroit. But it's still cool to hear new music, even if we can't get out and hear it on a big system. What was that release?
1: So in May, I released a track called Finally, featuring Jay. She's a Miami-based artist. She's a wonderful vocalist, singer, and writer. And she's released on Ministry of Sound and also Defected before. So I was really lucky to collaborate with her on the track. And we did a really cool project together.
0: And you said that you guys did this virtually, right? It was all sent over the internet when you guys were working on this?
1: Well, yeah, I composed a track and then I sent it off to her. And actually, she was really quick. She thought of an idea right away. And within a couple hours, I had the vocals.
0: Wow.
1: And then not even a day. I sent it to her and she called me and she said, Sarah, I came up with something. It sounds really good. It sounds really good. So she sent it back to me and I put it together. And then after that, it

0: was just, you know, just doing some arrangements on the track with my friend John Lawania. He's a great producer who works together with me, kind of in the final stages of a lot of my tracks, and he mixed the track for me, and, you know, I think it sounds great.
1: Awesome. Now, before we got on here, we were talking a little bit about your intro to music, kind of an interesting story because it's a big family story, actually. You said your mother is actually a music teacher. Had she been doing that all while you were growing up?
0: Yeah, while I was growing up, she taught piano lessons and also flutes. And a little bit later in life, she went into teaching in a classroom environment. So she began teaching all sorts of kids music.
1: Awesome. Did she ever teach you growing up?
0: Yeah, she taught me piano. She would drag me out of bed at 6 o'clock in the morning and while I was crying, and she told me to practice the piano. We did this for years.
1: As I mentioned, you kind of have a whole family full of talents. Your dad actually plays the trumpet.
0: Yeah, my dad's a high school music teacher. He's actually the head of the arts department in Pickering. And he plays trumpet as well as every other instrument, but he plays the trumpet the best.
1: Awesome. You actually featured him on your latest record, correct?
0: Yeah, that's right. Yeah, he played trumpet on Bronx.
1: And there's the one coming out next week?
0: Yeah, that's the one coming out next week. You have to listen pretty carefully to the track, I think, to pick up the trumpets, but they're definitely in there, so...
1: Now you played guitar on this one as well, correct?
0: Actually, I didn't play the guitar.
1: Oh.
0: I wrote the guitar line. My friend John played the guitar line in.
1: Okay. And you mentioned also your sister as kind of part of the team too. She does a lot of artwork for you?
0: My sister is 100% part of the team. She always has been since the very beginning. So, yeah, she does. She did all the artwork for Bronx and actually all the artwork for my previous release, Finally. So she's my label designer at Symmetry Sounds. And, yeah, she works with me on other projects as well as my creative director.
1: Did she design, because I know you have a logo as well, did she design that as well?
0: She didn't actually design the logo, but my sister had the idea for the logo. So she was kind of the creative direction for the logo. And then Mel found a wonderful designer who put that all together.
1: Awesome. Now I know you are keeping really busy outside of just the music. You have a lot of side projects, writing for publications, working for other companies that are, most of them are music related, like Mixed & Key.
0: Yes. Yeah, I work very closely together with Mixed & Key. I'm their communications manager. And I'm also the lead Captain Plugins trainer.
1: Awesome. Now, I know Mixed & Key, since the last time we talked, it's about a year ago, they came out with a studio edition of the software. What is that and how does it differ from the regular Mixed & Key that most DJs would use?
0: So Mixed & Key is the flagship software at Mixed & Key. That's a standalone application for anyone who hasn't used it yet. And you can use it to analyze your music files so that you're able to mix harmonically. Now, we found that there was also like a lot of producers who were using Mixed & Key in the studio to key their acapellas or to key different parts they would get in for their track. So with plugins so popular being nowadays, we thought, well, you know, why not put the technology behind Mixed & Key into a Studio Edition plugin so that you can analyze the key of your different samples or your acapellas right inside the DAW.
1: Awesome. So it runs as the PST in whatever application you're using, like Live or...
0: Whatever. Yeah. Yeah, that's correct. And it actually has one other mode as well. It has two different modes. It has the key mode and it has the notes mode. So it's a little bit different than Mixed & Key. So you can either...
1: The notes mode work?
0: So the notes mode is for if you have a track that has a lot of different notes. Like let's say you're writing with someone and they'll send you a keyboard part, for example. and you want to find out what the different notes are in the melody, you can put Mixed in Key Studio Edition into notes mode, and it will show you all the different notes that are being played in that file.
1: Wow. Did this come out when the product was released, or is this a future update?
0: No, this came out, Mixed in Key Studio Edition, it came out last year. So it's a pretty new product.
1: Well, I meant the notes mode. Did that come out on the release of the Studio Edition, or was that update release later on after the initial release of Studio Edition?
0: It came out with the release of Studio Edition. So there haven't been any updates to the plugin, as far
1: apparently,
0: as I know.
1: I'm just blind and I couldn't find it originally.
0: It's right at the bottom. You just have to look for it, but you can put it in. You want to make sure you're working in the right mode. So there's notes mode or the key mode.
1: Awesome. Now, the other big thing that Mixed in Key does is their Captain Plugin Suite. What is that about?
0: So Captain Plugins is an award-winning series of plugins. You've been super successful. And the very cool thing about Captain Plugins is it's a series of Captain Chords, Captain Melody, Captain Play, and Captain Beat, as well as Captain Deep. And all these plugins connect together and communicate with each other, so you can write chords, melodies, bass lines, all in the same key.
1: So you basically set your key prior, and then all of the plugins lock into that key?
0: Exactly. Yeah. So it makes it a lot easier for people, I think, especially who are starting off in music production, you know, who might not know all the right notes to play in a melody when you're working, you know, when you have a chord progression. So it just helps you to compose music that harmonically sounds good.
1: Awesome. And what sort of software are you using outside of Mixed in Key in your studio?
0: So I've been making a lot of techno recently, and I'm a big fan of Roland's TV-303. I use the plugin version by Roland Cloud, and I also use Roland's TV-03. So I'll do, you know, a lot of acid lines with that. I can't really get enough of that sound. I'm a big fan of FabFilter plugins. So I work a lot with. So I'll do, you know, a lot of acid lines with that. I can't really get enough of that sound. I'm a big fan of FabFilter plugins. So I work a lot with. So I'll do, you know, a lot of acid lines with that. I can't really get enough of that sound. I'm a big fan of FabFilter plugins. So I work a lot with. With that, I can't really get enough of that sound. I'm a big fan of FabFilter plugins, so I work a lot with. So I do, you know, a lot of acid lines with that. I can't really get enough of that sound. I'm

0: To try to find a sound, you know, it's good to have a reference track or two in the style you want to create. And I think the best way to start off is by copying, you know, other music in that genre that's around, and to try to hone into a certain sound. And over time, you know, you're going to move on from that and develop your own sound as well. I think it's really important to work with a mentor too, right? To work with a producer, to a buddy, or like somebody professional, so that they can really help to teach you a couple techniques to get you going. So learning is a huge part of production, and it's, you know, it's lifelong because there's so much to learn.
1: Oh yeah. I know outside of Nixon Key, you've also worked with Native Instruments too in the past.
0: Yeah. I've been working closely together with Native Instruments for quite a few years. There's a tractor product specialist and for quite some time, and I still am. I know the software very well, and I was lucky to be able to do a video project with them this year about their new Tractor Control S3, one of their new controllers. So I put together a DJ mix project and learned a lot about filming in green screen.
1: Is that available anywhere online if people want to check it out?
0: Yeah, you can check it out. It's on my YouTube channel. So if you go to youtube.com/SarahSimsMusic.
1: Awesome. And is there anywhere else that people can follow you online for mixes or track previews or anything like that? SoundCloud, MixCloud?
0: Absolutely.
1: Like Instagram, all of the above?
0: Yeah. Yeah, so I'm on SoundCloud and also MixCloud as well, Sarah Sims, Instagram, Spotify too. I have all my music releases on Spotify, so you can find me as Sarah Sims. And also,
1: just so make it easier for people, without an H and two M's, right?
0: Without an H, yes. Thank you for clarifying. Without an H and two M's. And then I'm also on Twitter, and I have a Facebook. My Facebook is DJ Sarah Sims.
1: Awesome. So earlier we were talking about your label. You kind of recently put out a track on another label as well, a local Detroit label, Expressway Records. What track was that? And I don't know if there's still, because it was kind of a limited edition they were put out on like a USB cassette.
0: Yeah, so this was last year. I did a release with my friend Declan Dubs on Expressway Records, and it was called Kinetic. And I believe we were the only Canadian artists on this compilation here. It was called The Fresh Compilation. Charivari and Expressway Records put together this compilation for Charivari 2019. So, yeah.
1: It feels like ages ago, even though it was just last year. Well, is there anything else you wanted to throw out there before we get your mix going here?
0: Yeah, I guess I think I want to send a message out to all the DJs and artists and to everyone listening. I know it's been a challenging year for everyone, but just stay positive. You know, keep yourself focused on inspiring projects during this time. You know, I think we can use the time to our benefit and learn some new things at home. Keep in touch with your friends, you know, using online technology and your family. And, you know, we're going to come out of this, you know, and you want to be in a good place when we emerge from it. So, yeah, use your time wisely.

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Everywhere else, just /Sarah Sims or @Sarah Sims. That's Sarah without an H and two M's. Also, huge thank you to everyone that tuned in tonight. The audio archive should be up soon. I'm guessing probably by tomorrow. Still trying to figure out where to put all the video archives. Not sure the best spot. Maybe Vimeo. I don't know. I tried another site that looked promising, but it just didn't like a 3-hour long video. So, also got to say huge thank you to our normal host, Urban Bean Co., as well as our past host before that, Grand Trunk Pub. And of course, our current host right now, huge thank you to Detroit Threads. Even if you can't make it here on a Thursday while we're broadcasting live, come down here and check it out and buy some records. There's tons. I bought too many today. also, can't thank him enough. If you do check out the archive, you got In California, Mr. Jeff of Doom to thank for that, hosting over 10 years of archived broadcasts. So huge thank you to him. That's going to do it for the night. Thank you again, everyone, and peace out.

0: Hey, what's up, everyone? Thank you for tuning in to BurstRadio.net, Planet Funk Show on every Wednesday. We are here with David Champagne.
1: DJ Champagne.
0: Okay, so it's
1: right
0: it's
1: in the pussy. Right in the pussy.
2: Good thing it's an explicit show.
0: Right? Yeah, we do have an explicit rating on iTunes, so we can get away with whatever on here, which is kind of nice.
1: I'm sorry.
0: Oh, whatever. No, one thing I was going to say, because I don't know if you still do it or not, but when I met you, you used to run a thing called Club Killers.
1: Yeah, I don't know, man. We kind of, like, you know, just did a run of some shirts and shit, and, like, I fucking handed them out to everybody and booked everybody, and, yeah, I guess it was cool at the time, and then we went to Florida and was stickering and shit everywhere.
0: Yeah.
1: There's still stickers floating around in Detroit somewhere.
0: I still have one in my record bag. Now, yeah. is that still a thing that you're doing, or not really?
1: We're just still holding it down. I mean, I'm basically doing some stuff with my boy Tim Valzi in Massive Florida now. So we're gonna start doing some heavy stuff on that. And I don't know, you know, we're gonna keep winging it from here, you know?
0: Right on. All right, well, if people want to check that out, then how can they, what are they looking for? Just Massive Florida?
1: Massive Florida, yep, okay. .com.
0: Okay, yep. So it's an actual website.
1: We still got the Club Killers, there's Tree One Tree, we're getting ready to just, something's going to happen.
0: Now, what exactly is going on with those? Like, what exactly are they? What is their purpose?
1: Shirts, for one, it was just basically to just help people get out there, and then, you know, nobody really caught on, and I just kind of got sick of it, like, fuck it.
0: Okay.
1: Now I'm doing shit with my dude in Florida, and, you know, it's stuff.
0: So this is just kind of like production company, like throwing shows, or?
1: I don't know.
0: You don't know? Just wherever it takes you, huh?
1: Yeah.
0: Okay.
1: You know, we don't know what we're going to do yet.
0: Okay.
1: You know? We're just going to try to make some dope-ass tracks and, you know, put them out.
0: Okay, so it could be record label, a production company,
1: yeah.
0: Just whatever.
1: It's all the above. We're club killers, man. This is what to do.
0: I like it.
1: Hell yeah. Hell yeah. I'm about to throw it down, though. I never threw it down really
0: in
1: front of people.
0: So. This guy, it's funny. I think we met just basically because we were talking about the mixer that we both own.
1: Yeah.
0: We're one of the few Michigan peeps with a Zone 4D.
1: That's beast mode, man. I mean, this is a different level of funk. Right? I don't know. I mean, I don't know how to describe it. You can't really do that on a Pioneer, to my, you know, knowledge.
0: Right.
1: But I don't know. Who knows? It's like kind of new school shit, you know? It's shit that everybody ain't doing.
0: Right.
1: You
0: know? Well, I was going to say, if people like what they hear from you today, where can they check out more by you? Do you have like a SoundCloud or anything like that?
1: Yeah, I do got a SoundCloud. I think it's just Dave Champagne.
0: Okay.
1: No, the Club Killers. It's Club Killers.
2: I was going to say, you think?
1: Yeah.
2: How do you not know your SoundCloud?
1: It's okay. But no, this stuff's going to be coming out in Massive Florida, you know? We're not really, I don't know if we want to put it out on SoundCloud. You know, that's just what it do.
0: That way it'll get more exposure on the other?
1: Yeah, well, why not? Why give it, you know, we're musicians. I spent a lot of money on shit. Why the hell would I just give away shit?
0: I agree with that.
1: You know, I mean, somebody might take it and put it somewhere else anyway, but I guess that's how the world works anymore. You got to kind of give it away to get it, right?
0: Yeah.
1: That's what all these musicians are doing, you know, like you put like stuff out on, you know, SoundCloud and stuff like that, then you're kind of like screwing yourself for if there could be any money in the, you know, I don't know. It's not all about the music anymore. It's kind of, you know, it used to all be all about the music and the parties, but then it turned into partying. We spend a lot of money on parties and we lose money on parties. You win money on parties, you know, it's like it's an up and down thing. And you know, then gear costs money and all that kind of stuff. So
0: especially that guy over there.
1: Truth, bud, man. I mean, I'm out here. We're out partying all the time. So we do. Taking it to Florida, though, I think, sooner or later, man.
0: Yeah?
1: Yeah.
0: Are you planning to move down there?
1: Yeah, man. I don't know if I can hang out in the snow anymore.
0: No?
1: I lost my snow boots, man. I'm over them. So, yeah.
0: Right
1: big
0: on.
1: Things are coming from Massive Florida. I can see it coming.
0: Okay. Right on.
1: That's all I can say, man. I mean, we're good. Club Killers are out here. Just fucking add us. Why not? Whatever. I don't know. I'm out here.
0: Now,
1: I'm a friendly person, I think. I mean,
0: yeah. I mean, I talked to you, and I was like, this guy's not an asshole. I'll keep talking to him.
1: Sometimes I do get beast mode. I'm sorry about that if I offend anybody, but I love everybody, I think. Everybody loves me, I hope.
0: Now, again, if people like what they hear, where do you have any upcoming gigs that people can check you out at live? Yeah. No? Just rocking it in the studio lately?
1: Yeah. Okay. I don't know. I mean, I don't know. I don't want to really been through Detroit, you know? We've been here. I just came down to throw down, man.
0: Yeah?
1: I don't really want to go along that fucking fighting DJs for $50. It's not worth it.
0: Yeah.
1: You know what I'm saying? Like, everybody's like, oh, I want to be that, or blah, blah, blah, blah.
0: Yeah, I unfortunately know that game too much.
1: Like, here's $50. Nah.
2: No, thanks.
0: Yeah, my favorite is when I get booked for a gig and they want to use my equipment. And so I'll bring all my equipment and they'll be like, oh, you get to open for $30. Now, the headliner that's going to play on your equipment that you brought, we're going to pay him $300 to play on your equipment.
1: Yep.
0: But you get $30.
1: And you invited more people on Facebook and all that shit. You know what I'm saying? It's how it works. I mean, it's Detroit, though. You gotta go through the grind to understand who you really are. Yeah. I guess.
0: Pay for your own water.
1: Mm-hmm. Yeah, you've been there. You know, we play the party just to play it.
0: Yeah.
1: Back in the day, but now it's like, I don't know. I ain't doing that. It doesn't sound that cool, though. Right? I don't know.
0: Right on. Oh, well.
1: We're getting old, man. We're getting old.
0: We are. We're not getting any younger. Well.
1: We've been ripping Detroit up for a long time.
0: Yeah.
1: It is what it is. We love you, Detroit.
0: Now, God, I just lost track of my track of mind here.
2: The facial expression was great, though.
1: We're good, you know. Hey, whatever. I guess it is what it is.
0: Now, you got some interesting headphones over there. I was going to say.
1: Oh, yeah. Let my tits out. Let my tits out. They're Teats by Dave. Teats by Dave. We're starting a Kickstarter thing. I want to, like, if I ever do play anywhere really, really huge, I want, like, silicone ones. Maybe we can put them at Spencer's and sell them, you know.
0: So they'll actually, like, jiggle?
1: Yeah. I'm going to pierce them and shit.
2: Those will be like, so heavy, though.
1: We're going deep, y'all. We're going to have cup sizes, different cup sizes. Like, you can get, you know, double D or...
0: So if you're not in the chat room, you should probably get in the chat room and check these things out.
2: So the headphones are boobs, and they are rather large. I think they're about as big as Dave's head here.
1: Well, we got really, you know, we just do Dave all the time. It's like Saturdays every day when you're Dave sometimes. And then you wake up and it's like Saturday, and then like these boobs.
2: You're like, where do these boobs come from?
1: No, they're like somebody gives them to you, and you're like, you're smart. So you're like, you put a string through them, and I tied them on. So I had like, and then I got really drunk and lost them with my brother. And then I came back and I'm like, you still have my boobs? And he gave them to me. And then I crafted these handcrafted tits by Dave. You know, they're kind of like an offbeat of whatever, you know, I'm not going to pergolize myself, but tits by Dave. Starting a kickstand thing or a Kickstarter. It's a funny joke. I love it. Whatever.
0: So,
1: hey, Deadmau5 has got a big thing. Why can't I have tits?
2: That is true. He's got like, big ears. You got big tits.
1: Yeah, no, I want to get them like squishy and stuff where like we can put.
2: You
1: like,
2: play with them while you're playing?
1: Rub my titties. Woo! I love it. It's awesome.
0: Oh, geez.
1: I am one in a trillion, I think. I don't know. I'm one in one, man.
0: Yeah,
1: is what it is.
0: I think that's fair enough to say.
1: I don't know. I'd love to spin some music for you, though.
0: Hell yeah. Well, with that being said, why don't we go ahead and get you up there so we're not cutting into your set time?
1: I love everybody else. I'm not setting it, man. We're just fucking playing tracks. We're going to love it. I do this every night. This is like second nature, riding a bike, you know, that type shit.
2: Can you do it with your eyes closed?
1: Not really. No. No, I don't know, faded, I don't know, it doesn't sound all that great sometimes, but we're just going to go on our own, man. I mean, I don't know, I do stuff differently than most people, I think. I'm different, so, is that good?
0: Yeah, it is very good.
1: Okay, I give you music now?
0: Yeah, you can run off there.
2: Like, now? You sound excited like a little kid.
1: Okay, yeah, I love everybody.
0: Okay. All right, well, cool. Well, he's getting set up. I was going to say real quick, after him, we're going to have Brandon Vano of Mintech Music, who goes by another DJ name. I forgot. I'll have to look it up. But the week after, we're going to have Miss Chavez and 12 Hundo, which I'm pretty excited about. I've known him for a while, and I haven't had him on the show yet. Let me know when you're set up and ready to go, and I'll announce you in, okay?
2: It's been a minute since I've seen Miss Chavez, so I'm excited.
0: All right, you're all ready? All right, well, without any further ado then, you are tuned into Planet Funk on burstradio.net. This is DJ Champagne.

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Nice. 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

That's what I'm talking about, DJ. Play that shit. Please get off the wall. 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

0: And we're back. So yeah, that was a very abrupt ending track. Anyways, yeah, the sound's down, so we'll throw it up when you get ready to go on. But yeah, that was DJ Champagne, as I heard. Not David Champagne, just DJ Champagne now.
1: DJ Champagne, right? Yeah. The pussy champagne.
2: Oh dear, here we go again.
0: Yeah, but anyways, yeah, that was a good set. I really enjoyed it, sir.
1: Thank you very much, man.
0: Oh yeah, you know what? We almost forgot. I was gonna get your SoundCloud from you, but real quick, we might as well like get that on the microphone because you're about to play.
3: Yep, just any minute here.
0: For those of you that are just tuning in, I announced it earlier, but we have from MinTech Music here. Now you said, well, because originally I knew you by your actual name,
3: yep.
0: But you go by a different DJ alias now, right?
3: Yeah, I DJ and produce by the name Digital IQ, but I'm Brandon Vano of MinTech. I own the label MinTech.
0: Right on. I know for a while, MinTech was doing kind of big things overseas, right?
3: Not events, but most of our artists come from different countries in Europe.
0: Well, I meant more like releases and stuff, right?
3: Yeah.
0: Okay.
3: Most of our, when I track the analytics, most of our records are being bought in Europe, so.
0: Right on. That's always kind of a good feeling when you're like, you know, you see stuff, the people buying it where, I mean, heck, I mean, it's cool if you can get it here as well, but...
3: well, we have a North American market as well, and we're getting some good support from the people here in Detroit that I've known for a number of years, so, yeah, things are going well with the label.
0: Oh, yeah. Now, if people like what they hear tonight, where can they check out stuff not only from you, but also from the label as well?
3: Our website is www.mintechmusic.com. That's MINTECMUSIK.com. And there you can find our full artist roster along with our releases that link directly to Beatport. I'll be playing some MinTech tracks tonight, including two of my own that have yet to be released. And
0: exclusive stuff.
3: Yeah, stuff that nobody's heard yet, so I look forward to it.
0: Right on. Now, I might hand this over to you because I'm not finding anything on SoundCloud. But for people that want to check out your SoundCloud, what's the link for that?
3: SoundCloud.com/digitaliq, perhaps. Can we look it up on your computer here? And
0: yeah.
2: I find it funny because nobody ever knows their SoundCloud. It cracks
0: David,
2: me up.
0: David actually couldn't remember his either.
3: Yeah.
0: You
4: should look for us on Beatport or something like that.
0: Right? Yeah. Well, actually, yeah. do you have MinTech releases on Beatport or TrackSource or anything like that?
3: Yeah, Beatport is the primary source. We've been on Beatport now since late 2011. I think we're our next release to come out is our 64th release, or 63rd perhaps. And it's from the Transmuters from Argentina. It's going to be a really great release. The music is really good.
0: Right on.
2: What style of music is it?
3: They're minimal tech mostly, but then one track is like all the way techno, and it's pretty banging, pretty hard.
2: Okay, sounds good.
0: All right. Well, just a second. We'll have that SoundCloud link
4: so
0: for you guys.
4: Some of that Detroit minimal mid-tech type stuff that we want here.
3: What's that?
0: There we go. There it is.
4: You're going to give us that Detroit shit, right? Want to hear that Detroit shit?
3: Oh, so I was right. SoundCloud.com/digital-IQ. I just recorded a set I played at Exodus in Greektown last week. And that set is the first thing you'll see on my SoundCloud. And then beneath that, I have an unreleased track. And then beneath that, I have a lot of tracks that have already been released. So... but don't listen to the set right now because you're about to hear one.
0: Right. Well, I was going to say, why don't we go ahead, one of these, if you could pick any track on here to kind of represent you, which one would you pick?
3: So are we hooked up to go? I just hit play and we're ready to go?
0: Not off the computer, but just let me know and I can get you going.
1: So, on the other tip, how long have you been producing for? I mean, like, you're a native old Detroiter like the rest of us? Or?
3: Yeah. I've kind of drifted in and out of the scene, but I've been involved with electronic music since 97. Didn't start producing until 2006, and I played a lot in 2010 through 2012. I played some late night after parties back in the 90s, but I can barely remember that.
2: I wonder why.
3: Yeah. I took like kind of a year and a half hiatus from InTech to finish school and get my career started with graphic design. So
0: that's right. I remember you had all those Adobe products on your laptop.
3: Yeah, right. So, but now I'm coming back out. The label's doing great. We've had one of our releases, High Attention, was number 12 on Beatport for 2 weeks. Just about.
1: Oh, yeah.
3: So
0: I was going to say, speaking of graphic design, we have Cash for Gold in the house. She's already over there. She heard graphic design, started raising her hands up. But she did all of our flyers for the Burst Radio show. But I was wondering, do you do graphic design for like events and stuff as well, or is it more
3: I don't turn down work, basically, is how it goes. But I do a lot of corporate stuff, small business branding and things of that nature. But I have done a lot in the music industry as well.
0: Okay, so if people want to get a hold of you as far as graphic design other than music, so I'm always down to plug people's stuff,
3: yeah,
0: regardless of what it is. How can people do that?
3: They can find me on Facebook. Brandon Vano is my Facebook page name. So which release you were wanting to know? Trickle Down is one that's on my new EP that's going to come out in September. So we can try that one. It's kind of a harder, minimal edge.
0: Okay.
1: Oh, I don't got no headphones. I lost my tits.
0: Right.
2: Oh, geez.
0: So this one you said is Trickle Down, and it's not yet released, but it's going to be on MinTech?
3: Yeah, September. It's going to be on a release called Die Heize, which is, I believe, German for the heat or something like that.
0: Okay.
3: I just wanted to have a German name for the EP. Why not?
1: Yeah.
3: I don't speak German very much. Guten Tag, that's about as far as I go. That means hello or good day or something.
0: Right on. Now, God, I just lost my track of train of thought. I know you just mentioned you played at Exodus last Thursday.
3: Yeah.
0: Is there anywhere coming up that people can check you out?
3: August 15th, I'm going to be playing a show at The Works. The Advent is going to be there, so those old Detroit, Detroiters are happy about that. And I'll be on the patio for that gig, so I'm looking forward to that one. I'm doing kind of a smaller, low-key show in Ferndale on August 10th.
0: Where's that one at?
3: That one's actually going to be at Como's.
0: Okay.
3: Which is, it's interesting to see how that works.
2: Is it going to be on Sunday?
1: Outside?
3: Yeah, outside, August 10th, yeah.
2: I'll see you there. I'm there every Sunday. Okay. Those are my friends that put on the party.
3: Okay, I was a little nervous when they contacted me about that gig, but I figured, what the heck.
2: You'll really enjoy yourself. It's a good time.
3: I didn't want, you know, families walking up to me and saying, hey, your music's scaring my kids.
2: No, it's the techno community that goes, and we kind of just take over the patio. It's Comfort Foods, and then Alvin, Matt Harney's been on it. It's a lot of fun. You'll enjoy yourself.
3: All right, good.
1: We're Detroit, man. We are the birthplace of techno, because you can never... I play it for my mom and my dad. They hate it, but...
3: Yeah, same here.
1: I play it for the whole lake that I live on, and they hate me, but... Rock it. But thank you for letting me guys come.
3: Yeah, David,
1: through.
3: I'm sure we've met before. I'm sure we've met before.
1: Good seeing you. And I want to hear this, man, so tear it up.
3: All right. Yep. I'll do that. Log in, log on, tune in, whatever you got to do.
0: Now, as far as other artists on the label, are there any more that we might know from the Detroit area?
3: Yep. Corbin Davis has been doing a number of remixes for the label. He's actually working on two right now. And... Joel Morgan used to be with MinTech. He's since moved on to Blank Code, which is more of a harder label,
2: techno label.
3: There's a young guy in Kalamazoo, goes by Subtractive. He's on the label, and we've got some people from Toronto, Chicago. Yeah, so somewhat local. Yeah, not a lot of Detroit people, but in the general area.
2: Yeah, but those names are very well known around here.
3: Yeah.
0: Okay, well, with that note then, what sort of, like, footprint around the world do you have? Like, where are the rest of your artists located?
3: Well, I just signed the Transmuters from Argentina, a gentleman by the name of Nick Larkin, who is from Moscow, and Audiosthesia releases on the label. They're from the Netherlands.
0: You guys are all over the place.
3: Yeah,
0: That's awesome.
3: A few people from Italy that are really good minimal artists. Actually, I need to get a hold of one of them. I haven't heard from him for a while. I know he's sitting on a whole boatload of tracks he just wants to put out. So,
0: get him out.
3: Yeah.
2: Right.
0: Well, before we have you jump on, is there any other things you want to mention real quick, like as far as upcoming releases, both of your own or on the label, or any upcoming shows?
3: Well, we talked about the upcoming shows. You know, I haven't been DJing out for a little while, but I'm just now coming back out, you know, now that I'm done with school and everything. So I'll be playing a lot in the city of Detroit, in and around Detroit. And just watch Beatport. You know, we have releases come out several each month. And I don't know, it seems like each one's better than the next. So.
0: Right on. Well, I definitely liked what I heard from that first one. This one, of course, is it just automatically started playing on its own. But this is Acid Drop, again, by you, correct?
3: Yeah, this one's by me, and I call it Acid Drop because I use a 303 in the track, and I've noticed that you know the 303 was used a lot in the 90s for Acid House. And
0: I have to ask, because those are pretty rare. Is that an actual Roland TB-303, or is that one of the clones?
3: It's actually the Ableton's internal 303, but it works pretty well.
0: Okay.
3: But you know, there's a lot of this track uses a lot of 303, so I figured I'd call it Acid Drop, and all the young kids out there could go, hey, Acid, yeah. But
2: that's not what you mean at all.
3: Yeah,
2: though.
3: No, that's not what I mean.
2: I love it.
3: That's kind of a play on words. Don't take it literally, kids. I don't want to get in trouble.
2: No, Acid's one of my favorite styles, so I dig that.
3: Yeah.
0: Right on. Well, I guess if that's all you got for us right now, we might as well jump into the music.
3: Yeah.
0: We'll have one little more talk session at the end of the show. But so if you think of anything while you're up there playing that you forgot to mention, we can mention it before we get out of here.
3: Okay. Yeah, I'm looking forward to this. We're going to go in with a little bit of a minimal intro, and then we'll just kind of build as the set goes. So.
0: Right on.
3: All right.
0: Sweet. All right. I'll let you get set up. I'll kind of let this... Whoa. What was that?
3: Am I good?
0: Yeah, you're good. I don't know. We just got like really bad feedback for a second.
2: Maybe
0: it was
2: the headphones.
0: Yeah.
2: So tonight is Drew Ruse's birthday.
0: Yeah, over at
2: 350 Terrace.
0: Yeah, right down the street.
2: Oh, happy birthday, Mr. Vano.
0: Oh, man. Got two birthdays in the house.
2: And a special birthday set then.
0: Yeah. You're on channel one, so you're all set to go. Just let me know when you're ready and I'll announce you in.
2: And also, tomorrow night is Mix. If you guys haven't been to Mix yet, tomorrow night's supposed to be a good night at Mix. It's Bruce Bailey and Earl Mixon McKenney.
0: Right on.
2: Mike Clark.
0: He just played this show, thanks to you.
2: Yes, he did. And the awesome bongo player that was playing last week here, Keith, he will be at Mix tomorrow, too.
0: So right on.
2: Check it out.
0: All right. Well, if you are ready, then why don't we go ahead and get into this? Without any further ado, you are tuned into Planet Funk on burstradio.net. This is Digital IQ.

I get what I'm done for friends.

0: That was headphones by the... I turned it up just as you put the headphones by it, and I was like, oh, shit.
1: Oh, yeah.
0: But, yeah, we're back, and that was kind of freaking awesome.
2: Yeah, I think that's one of my favorite sets I've heard on Burst in a while.
1: Good. I'm glad to do that. I was hoping I could bring it for you guys. I've been wanting to play for a long time.
0: Right on. Well, I'm glad we finally got you out.
2: Cause, yeah, me too. I second that.
0: I think I'm actually probably just going to plug my laptop into... my car stereo and just listen to that mix on the drive home.
1: Well, thanks. I appreciate that.
2: And then he's going to forward it to me.
0: Right?
1: Sometimes I like to listen to my own mixes, but my wife accuses me of being not humble whenever I listen to my own mixes. So.
2: But you're your own best critic, you know?
1: Right? I told her, I said, honey, I'm studying. I'm not listening.
0: Well, I mean, with banging tracks like that, and that one that you dropped of your own, that was legit.
1: Yeah, it had some help. You know, there's never a point in the mix other than some breakdowns when I'm running just one layer.
0: Right.
1: You know, I've got...
0: Oh, yeah, I noticed you had that that direct vocal over it. That was pretty hot.
1: Yeah. Yeah.
0: What is that actually from? Like, is that like a DJ tool, or is that an actual like acapella from an original track?
1: It's a DJ tool. There were remixes for Ovum's 20th anniversary. I believe that was one of the acapella jack vocals from... That release, if I'm not mistaken. But yeah, it works really good in sets, especially with some of the internal effects I use. It can kind of space it out or make it tight and do whatever.
0: Yeah, I mean, that's one thing I like about having all that control is you can let like a 4-bar loop run for like 20 minutes.
1: I've done
0: and
1: it.
0: Keep it interesting.
1: Yeah, you just keep adding layer after layer,
0: right?
1: You know, and then of course sometimes it's about taking those layers away and letting the breakdown do its work, and then, you know, you'll see in the video, I'll throw up 3 gains at one time whenever the breakdown's over, because they're all running in sync with everything, so.
0: Yeah. Right on. Nice.
1: Yeah, I love to play this way. I used to play on turntables, and I never played a CDJ in my life. I went from turntables to complete MIDI control, and this year I switched to Traktor, where I sync Ableton, so I've got 10 channels in Ableton and 4 channels in Traktor, and it gets a little cumbersome sometimes, but it's a lot of fun.
0: But you make it work.
1: Yeah.
0: I was loving the push, because that's actually, I mean, my friend has one. I've only seen him use it once, but that's the first time I've really seen someone, like, really using it.
1: Yeah, yeah, it's very versatile. I was first turned on to it by watching Justin James. He played at the Grasshopper in Ferndale, and he was using it one night, and I was like, I'm buying that tomorrow, so I did.
2: Yeah, I've heard a lot of really good things about push.
1: Yeah, it's a great controller. It's good for production, it's good for... live performance, and it looks good.
0: Right?
1: This sounds like a build from one of my tracks.
0: Yeah, I was going to say, why don't you introduce this one real quick?
1: This is the other track on the EP Acid Drop. It's called Sunny Side Up, and I called it Sunny Side Up because I was I finished mastering it one morning, and it was like when the weather really broke in Detroit and the sun was out and the birds were chirping, and I was like, I didn't have a name for it yet, so I figured... What the hell? I'm eating eggs. It's sunny out. Sunny side up. Why not?
0: There we go.
1: Nice. It's really that easy sometimes to name a techno track.
0: No, like I was on a beach and I had a spiritual moment. Or nope, he's just eating eggs.
1: Yeah. Yeah.
0: That's awesome. But yeah, I'll definitely really enjoyed your set. And we're definitely going to be talking because I talked to you about the 100th episode, which... isn't coming up for a while, but I'm trying to put ideas together for it because I'm hoping it's going
1: to
0: be awesome.
1: Well, I'd be honored to be a part. I mean, 100th episode's a huge, you know, a huge milestone, a huge benchmark for Burst. So if I could be a part, that'd be great.
0: Yeah, definitely. Again, for anyone else that's just tuning in, sorry you're a little too late, but
2: we might as well
0: throw throw those links out one more time. Where can people check you out at?
1: Well, I'm on SoundCloud, .com/digital-IQ. 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Mintech was already taken. So there's kind of a story of why sometimes it's Mintech and why sometimes it's Mintech Music. 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
0: Right on.
1: Yeah.
0: Well,
1: More thing.
0: Oh, go ahead.
1: Yeah, for any aspiring artists out there, Mintech is always taking demos, and I've got an inbox full of demos right now, but I'm going to go ahead and throw this out there. Send your demos to info.
0: Got some interest over there.
1: Yeah. 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And we'll give it a listen, and we'll see if it's worth putting out. So.
0: Right on.
2: And actually, the lovely girl in the corner that was just interested is Miss Rebecca Cash for Gold. She will be spinning with Girls Gone Vinyl in Ann Arbor tomorrow at Necto,
1: awesome.
2: Which is 516 East Liberty. So if you guys want to take a trip out to Ann Arbor and check it out, she's well worth the trip.
0: Mm-hmm. She actually...
2: She tore Tech Trade apart, too.
0: Yeah, no, her episode actually just went up, so... her and DJ Diss, you can now download their episode either on iTunes by searching for Burst Radio or on download.burstradio.net. Again, I want to apologize for the delay in the uploads. They're all up there. They're all uploaded. It's just...
2: Scudder's slipping on his pimpin.
0: Oh, no. I'm doing my job. The server's just lagging a little bit, and we got about 12 episodes that are ahead right now, waiting to get pushed up, but they're getting uploaded every 3 days, so eventually it'll be caught up.

0: State Park or
1: Milliken State Park.
2: Milliken State Park. See, this
0: and it
2: guy's
0: was like
2: on
0: a
2: there.
0: Mill something.
2: But yeah,
0: and
2: that's
0: the
2: it.
0: Lineup's pretty good for that.
2: Yeah,
0: too.
2: No, it's gonna be it's gonna be really good. That one is a free 2-day festival happening August 2nd and 3rd. Now, unfortunately, there's like a million things happening that weekend. So
0: yeah, because you're involved with Drop Fest.
2: I am. The week after that, on Burst Radio, July 30th, we're going to do a Flint Drop Fest showcase, which is also a free electronic music festival happening in downtown Flint. This one's just a one-day thing. But yeah, a whole bunch of good artists. So tune in July 30th and get some more info on that. Unfortunately, we don't have a showcase for the Backpack Music Festival, but that is also going on the 2nd. And that one, especially if you're going to Charivari, you should probably pop down there as well, because they're going to have a whole bunch of good artists. I know Juan Atkins is headlining that one. And that one is, I believe they have a charge, but it's free if you bring a backpack.
0: The way Backpack works is you can either take a donation at the door, or you can bring a backpack with school supplies.
2: Yep.
0: I volunteered for Backpack last year, and I will be volunteering them again this year. I will be
2: in
0: the
2: VIP. Yeah, they are still looking
0: tent.
2: For volunteers as well. So
0: yes, and if you need, you can contact me at Ava Adora, and I will shoot you Judy's information to get you registered.
2: Right on. Also happening that that same weekend, there is also going to be Midsummer Meltdown, which I don't really have too much info about.
0: Yeah, I don't know.
2: But that one's put
0: that
2: on by Detroit Rave Scene. It's always a big event. There's also, I just heard, put on by the Poison Panda guys, who we had on the show a couple times. They're doing a camping festival as well. I know they said they're going to come down at some point and spread the word on that. I don't have all the info on it, unfortunately, but yeah. August 2nd, there's a lot going on.
0: Those guys and their stickers. I love their little stickers, the blue, the Poison Panda stickers. I see them everywhere.
2: Right? I got one on my record crate.
0: You have every sticker on your record crate.
2: Yeah. happening the week after that is going to be Mean Dean, who I've known for quite a while, and finally I'm getting on the show. But myself as well. I'm going to play my show, my own show, for the first time in, I don't know, a long time.
0: We talked about this like 2 weeks ago, and you were very schoolboyish about it. You were so excited. It was cute. It was cute.
2: The week after that is going to be Sexual Tension, which is my good friend, why am I slipping here, Dustin Alexander, and another guy that he plays with as well is Warren Ross, right across from me.
1: I'm excited to play it, man.
2: So then after that, we're going to have Mondo Blaze, and finally the last actual booked, well, actually, no, I take that, well, the last set date is going to be Scott Jason and Van Weezy. But I am kind of booked out for September. I have all my ideas. They just have to pick dates. Of course, Stone Owl, who was supposed to play last week and couldn't make it, they're going to be rescheduled for sometime in September. But the one I'm really excited for is, it's already confirmed, we just have to pick a date for it, but it's going to be Planet Funk Party Rockin' Edition. It's going to be Ghetto House versus Ghetto Tech versus Miami Bass versus Baltimore.
0: No wonder why you're excited. Nice. You said the right? Magic words, Ghetto Tech.
2: Right? So bring your big booty hose out and get ready to shake your ass, bitch, and let me see what you got.
3: That one's going to blow the windows out of the coffee house, I'm pretty sure.
0: And I know Stone Owl. I know Jake's got a lot of stuff going on right now. He's doing a lot of things.
2: Oh, yeah.
0: I like Jake. He's a good guy. I don't really know the Fat Man too well, but I know Jake. Well, that's what they call him.
2: Really?
0: Yeah. I can't think of his name, but yeah, Jake's a really nice guy.
2: Yeah. No, they're both really nice. I've talked to both of them.
0: Yeah, they both are very nice.
2: When I went to book them, it was actually they were just hanging out at Grasshopper, and I happened to be there too. I wanted to talk to him for a while, but I figured I'd talk to him in person. I just happened to run into him, so. Which is actually how I booked you too, because I know. I kind of wanted to have you on for a while, but then I ran into you at the rooftop.
3: Exodus,
2: that's right.
3: Yeah, summer sessions. I said, get me on, please.
2: Right?
0: Yeah, no, you're great. I have a few favorites, so yeah.

0: Awesome.
1: Well, I always like good music.
0: Yeah, I had a really good time.
1: And then we'll always turn my bad moods around too, so I was having a good day today. That was a little spanky day.
2: Actually, I lied. I do have some booked way in advance. December 24th is going to be the Christmas edition of Planet Funk. It's going to be my good friend Ryan Foost and myself. If you like legit actual electronic music, probably shouldn't tune into that one because it's just going to be a whole bunch of silly stuff. Yeah, it should be a good time if you're looking for funny shit. Of course, the other one I have booked way in advance is May 20th. Which is going to be the one before Movement Festival. This last one, I had Detroit Techno Militia on, who runs their own show on Burst Radio called The Grid. If you like DTM, check out their show. They're every second and fourth Friday, or is it first and third? You should probably just tune in every Thursday and hope to hear them, because they do a legit show. They were nice enough. They returned the favor. The day after, they had me on their show for their annual pre-movement DTM barbecue at their place. So check that one out on Thursdays. I know they're getting all their episodes up too. But one of the guys I met during the show, it was funny. This place, Urban Bean, was actually pretty packed. And it's funny because the amount of people in here, maybe like four of us were actually from America. There was like a dude from like Australia. There was a crew from like England. I know the one guy I was talking to was from Denmark. But Ziggy is going to be coming out and playing a set, because I was talking to him during the barbecue actually. And it's funny how the conversation started. It was actually about Gabber.
1: Oh my god, that's a word I haven't heard in years.
0: Yeah,
1: like, but, since like the late 90s.
0: Yeah,
2: just because he was from Denmark, and he said he grew up in the whole Rotterdam era and stuff. He told me he had the whole tracksuit and the shaved head and everything, and just funny how we got on this conversation about Gabber. But I was like, you know, you should come play the show. And he's like, well, I'm not really in town ever. But I go, well, I know you'll be here again for Movement. So we booked it. He said, because I left the, I usually try, lately I've been trying to do two guests so I can get as many people as I can on. I know it's a weekly, so I have the opportunity to get a whole ton of people on as opposed to it just being a monthly or every other week. But I know a lot of DJs, and a lot of them are really good, and I want to have as many people on as I can. So even if I have to take a week or two or five or ten off, I'll definitely have two or three artists on at a time. But I'm actually leaving that booking for the other artists up to him, and I told him, just have someone from out of the country come with you, because it'll be cool, because that's another booking that I would never be able to have otherwise. So it's going to be Ziggy and a surprise from somewhere in the world. But I think that's about it. Does anyone else know anything else cool going on this weekend or even during the week or anything?
0: I'm going to be mowing my lawn and edging next to the sidewalk.
2: Hell yeah. You got a flyer for it? Can we get the info?
0: Yeah. My daughter, she's 13, she's going to DJ it.
2: Oh, nice.
1: So, my friend lives in the Millinder Center, and there is a penthouse, like, little suite that they renovated into, like, a commons room. And we're actually thinking about throwing a party up there, because you can rent it out. And there's, like, a kitchen. We're going to do a dinner party, maybe some music. And there's, like, a big balcony. It's on the 33rd floor of the Millinder Center. So the view is incredible. But if you, maybe we could do something with that. If you're interested in that, or if you want to play that, you can also hit me up on Facebook.
2: One thing I always want to mention, it's not until next week, Monday, I believe. But every second Monday of the month at I Am My Brother's Keeper Ministries, Ravers Against World Starvation, a.k.a. Roz, host a what they call Serve a Beat While They Eat. They have it's just basically kids that you see out at all the events around town will come and help prepare a meal for the homeless and then serve it. But in the cafeteria, while they're serving the meal, they have a different DJ every month playing. So it's really good. It's for a good cause. It's a lot of fun. Even if you're going alone, like I said, it's just people that you see out at different events. So even if you just come to hang out, you're either going to meet new cool people or you're going to see a couple friends there.
1: I haven't seen them in forever.
2: Around. What's that?
1: Roz. I haven't seen them. I brought stuff for them for Tech Trait, but I didn't see them.
2: I know David was there for a little bit doing like a hot dog stand thing, but that's all I really knew about that.
1: A day. I promised them I'd come volunteer for them sometime.
2: I'll come by this next Monday.
1: Well, I'm free on Monday, so we'll talk about that later.
2: Okay. Well, I want to, of course, say thank you to Urban Bean for always hosting us each and every Wednesday here. If you haven't been here yet, come check it out because it's really awesome. They have a great sound system. They have really good coffee. And
1: they have lots of windows really cool. With an awesome view of the city.
0: This is something that they've done in New York for many years. So I would like to see the electronic music and coffee house combination pop up more in the city.
1: Yeah.
0: I remember
1: is a good combination.
0: It works out great. I mean, I went to a coffee house in the Village in New York in 98, and they had an upstairs DJ and a downstairs DJ. Of course, it was a big coffee house, but I was really hoping that would catch on here in the Motor City, and who knows, maybe we're pioneering it right now.
2: Right on. Of course, I also got to say thank you to everyone for tuning in. I got to send shout-outs to Helen, our only one in the chat left right now, so what's up, Helen? Also, I got to say thank you to you for coming out and playing, as well as he had to leave already, but Mr. Champagne as well for playing on the show tonight.
0: Yep, it was good. It was a good time. Just let me say, if you're looking for something to do this evening, Drew Ruiz is hosting
1: about
0: the Nest.
1: Yeah.
0: You already talked about it.
1: Yeah, it's his birthday tonight.
2: Go.
1: Yeah.
0: It's a great venue. It's at the Music Hall building over on Madison. It's up on the top. You've got a 360-degree view of the city. Great music, and Drew's really putting it down for that show. It's a good time. That's actually where I'm going to head after I leave here.
1: And we are, too, so we will see you over there. Okay. And actually, if you guys do go and you do see Drew Ruiz, give him the biggest hug and tell him happy birthday.
2: Right on. Lastly, I also got to thank our original host, Burst LLC. If you're looking for any sound and lighting, those are the guys to hit up. They should be providing the sound for Flint Drop Fest. Any sound or lighting needs, go hit those guys up. You can find them on Facebook at Burst LLC or just burstllc.com. Of course, also got to thank our other original host, Ferran's Grand Trunk. We were there for a couple years. ASCAP didn't like us. They sent him a cease and desist. So fuck you, ASCAP.
1: But, you are so bitter about that still. I find it so
2: dude,
1: funny.
2: They had good food, and I love the place.
1: I know. I like it here better, though.
2: But
1: honestly.
2: No, I mean, here they have a really cool vibe and stuff. So, I mean, it worked out that we found this new home and everything. So, but, still go support those guys. It's a great restaurant.
1: The food is really good.
2: Yeah.
1: Jameson meatloaf and Fran burgers all day.
2: Yeah. So, I know they have a really good brunch as well.
0: Oh, go ahead, yeah.
2: On Sundays, they have a really good brunch, so check that out. The last one that I wanted to mention, of course, is Mr. Jeff of Doom. Without that guy, we'd kind of be nothing, because he's the guy in California where our servers actually are hosting all of this stuff. So thank you, Mr. Jeff of Doom.
1: But, Thanks, Jeff.
2: Right? Does anyone have anything else they want to throw out there? No.
3: Great show as always, man.
2: Well, thank you.
3: Yeah.
2: Shouts out to Rebecca over there doing work.
1: She's been back in that little corner just working her little tail off the whole time.
2: Shouts out to this guy over here, too, for hanging out with us. All right. Well, I think that's going to about do it. So peace out and good night, guys.
1: Have a good night.

America. Johnny Dangerous. Come on. Come on. Come on. Come on.

Hey everyone, I want to say a big thank you for tuning in to Planet Flunk again on 313.fm. Again, in the background, got a track by Rebecca Goldberg off of her new release, Synthetic World. 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The label, the artists, they get the most money off of Bandcamp, I know. 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Again, at home still, until all this stuff clears up. But as I've been doing, I'm going to try to do a different genre every week. Make sure this doesn't get boring. But tonight, it's a surprise. I thought, screw it, why not? Let's do some Gabber. So yeah, that's what's going to be tonight. I don't know if I have 3 hours worth of it, but should have a bit. And I don't know, it's going to go everywhere from old, early 90s Dutch Gabber to the newer stuff, so see what happens. But yeah, don't really have much to talk about, so I guess we'll get into the mix.

0: Once upon a time in the wild, wild west, anarchy reigned supreme. And people were losing hope in institutions, back then corrupted to the bone. There were only four entities left to withstand the chaos. Only these four to bring back the order. The good.
1: The good.
0: The bad.
1: The bad.
0: The ugly.
1: The ugly.
0: And the wild motherfuckers.

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Come on, come on, come on, come on, come on, come on, come on, come on, come on, come on, come on, come on, come on, come on, come on, come on, come on, come on, come on, come on, come on, come on, come on, come on, come on, come on, come on, come on, come on, come on, come on, come on, come on, come on, come on, come on, come on, come on, come on, come on, come on, come on, come on, come on, come on, come on, come on, come on, come on, come on, come on, come on, come on, come on, come on, come on, come on, come on, come on, come on, come on, come on, come on, come on, come on, come on, come on, come on, come on, come on, come on, come on, come on, come on, come on, come on, come on, come on, come on, come on, come on, come on, come on, come on, come on, come on, come on, come on, come on, come on, come on, come on, come on, come on, come on, come on, come on, come on, come on, come on, come on, come on, come on, come on, come on, come on, come on, come on, come on, come on, come on, come on, come on, come on, come on, come on, come on, come on, come on, come on, come on, come on, come on, come on, come on, come on

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All right. So that was fun. I want to say a huge thank you to everyone that tuned in. Happy birthday to Vicente, by the way. Didn't realize it was your birthday and didn't realize you liked Biapper, so happy birthday. Huge thank you to everyone that tuned in. If you haven't checked out the new website yet, although that's probably how you tuned in, unless you're getting this on the previous download, go check it out, 313.fm, it's up. Also, Detroit Techno Militia is back for the grid now. They're just going to pop up at random times, though, so watch our Instagram, watch their Facebook, watch their Instagram. Anyways,

0: Tschüss. Hey, what's up, everyone? I want to thank you all for tuning into Planet Funk on burstradio.net. We're here with part of the Binaural Frequencies crew, old and new. Got DJ Disc.
1: What's up?
0: John Aller.
2: How's it going?
0: And is it, I'm always confused on the pronunciation of this. Is it Hunter Wack?
3: It's Walk.
0: Walk, okay.
1: Hunter Walk.
0: Okay, so I've been pronouncing it wrong this whole time.
3: Oh, it's all good.
0: Anyways, what's going on, guys?
3: Not too much. Happy to finally be playing one of the other shows here on the station.
1: Yeah.
0: Because you guys have been putting in work on your own show for a while there, yeah. Too.
3: Mm-hmm. Doing pretty good with that.
0: Yeah. I know you guys, you and Warren have kind of taken a break for a little bit, but you guys did a recent broadcast from, what was that, Mix in, yep, Bricktown.
3: Yep.
0: What was that all about?
3: That was actually a benefit for Anthony Tolson. He was a bass player from Detroit around here who was actually shot around Christmas time, unfortunately. So we put together a little benefit show to raise some money for his family and had all live acts. So Kayla Mike opened up for us, doing completely live set.
0: Yeah, they used to be like almost a resident for you guys, like Grasshopper, yep, for a while. That was, yep, kind of cool.
3: So yeah, we were definitely happy to have them out for that. And then we even had Liquid Monk, who you turned us on to, come out for that. And
0: yeah,
3: they were actually a really sight to see, man.
0: Yeah, yeah. I'm curious to listen to that recording now. Because when they first messaged me, they said, what was it? LTJ Bukum meets like George Clinton or something like that.
3: That's fair.
0: Yeah.
1: Nice.
0: Well, cool. I know, John, you've been in and out of the state a little bit lately.
2: Yeah, I haven't moved around a lot, but I'm back centrally located now, so I'll be here all the time. I'm currently living with Warren and the Techno Pugs. So,
0: take
2: a lot of time to
1: make some hanging with the pugs, huh? Those two characters, man. Oh my god, man.
2: Warren informed me earlier that the pugs now have a Facebook page.
0: Really?
2: Oh. So I don't actually have that handy, but that is out there. And,
0: you can check out the Techno Pugs on Facebook.
1: Oh
0: now.
1: God, they have a Facebook page. Oh god.
3: Yeah, that's brilliant.
1: That's nice. I know they like pages. Their liking's going to roll in, man.
2: Yeah, they probably already have more friends than me.
1: Wow. That's great.
0: Well, if people want to check out Binaural Frequencies, obviously they can do that right here on burstradio.net. But you guys are running every Monday, 7 p.m. to 10 p.m.?
1: Yes.
0: And you guys do it out of here now, too, right?
1: Right out the beam, man.
0: Yeah.
1: Yeah, it's been a great transition from the other spots that we have been previously located at, including Checkers Bar, a venue that's going on a renovation right now. And so we've just been dancing around, you know, starting from Warren's house in the basement and emerged out the gutters, man. And now we're here at the Beam for right now.
0: Yeah, I miss those days, grilling outside.
1: Oh, that was
0: Frisbeer.
1: Great, man. Yeah. Yeah. The Frisbee, drones flying around, pugs out of control. It was great, man.
0: Yeah.
3: About that time again.
1: Yeah.
0: Right?
1: Yeah.
0: We got to ask Josh if we can bring Frisbee here.
1: And future plans for your own very narrow border room, I guess you can say.
0: Yeah. Is that still going to happen?
3: I don't know. I hope we make it happen.
1: Yeah. Yeah. That'd be great.
3: It'd be a lot,
1: man,
3: of fun.
1: And of course, the home brewing of your, should I say cider or whatever, the wine.
0: Oh, the apple ginger honey wine.
1: Yeah.
0: Yeah, that's done and ready.
1: Wow.
0: So come see me and get drunk with me because I'll have wine.
1: Your last one, man,
3: it's
1: was
3: good too.
1: Good, yeah, man. I'm not even a drinker, but I liked this, your last batch. It was good.
0: This last one that we just finished.
1: Yeah,
0: yeah,
1: that was good.
0: Yeah, no, I was handing it off to everyone else at Threads, and I might even have offered it to you, and you might have turned it down or something. But then I saw you like go and pour yourself a cup, like, oh, I'm gonna try this, and then I saw, yeah, you go for a second cup.
1: Yeah, I went for a second cup. I say, okay, I'm now a drinker. It was pretty cool, man.
0: Hopefully we'll have some down here for movement too.
1: Oh god.
0: Probably probably won't be as crazy as it was the one year. We actually brought 30 gallons of pear wine to Urban Bean and drank it all during movement.
1: Yeah.
0: It was a little chaotic. I was literally handing off wine to people. They're like, hey, I'll have a coffee. And some wine?
1: In the year before that, what was you doing? Tell them what you was doing.
0: I don't know.
1: Yeah, I do. The liquor.
0: The liquor.
3: That's why he doesn't know.
0: Right?
1: That's why you don't know.
0: No, what was going on?
1: Remember in the parking lot right across from Detroit Threads, you opened up the truck and showed me, and you were putting together your own little Caucasian of Red Bull and other mixtures of liquor. You don't remember that?
0: No.
1: Okay. Let's move on.
0: I have no clue.
1: That's a lot of drinking. You and Matt's.
0: Are you talking about our Ciroc Star?
1: I think that's what it was.
0: But that was at the Edison Boat Club on the boat. That wasn't during movement though. That was during Techtroit.
1: Oh, Techtroit. Okay.
0: Yeah, like
1: okay.
0: The first year of Techtroit, which actually is coming up.
1: Mm-hmm.
0: And we got some news about Techtroit too.
1: Yeah, news is finally out there. And
0: But anyways, so Max and I wanted to bring something to drink, but we didn't want to like walk around with an obvious bottle of alcohol.
1: Right.
0: So I had a can of Rockstar. I had a bottle of Ciroc. Drank a little bit of the Rockstar, poured in the Ciroc. Max and I both looked at each other like, hey, Ciroc Star.
1: Cheesy, but, you know, hey. It worked for you two.
0: Anyways, so now that Techtroit has grown and become a little bigger than what it was that very first year, You guys have even switched locations because Detroit was like, hey, you guys are too big for Harmony Park now.
1: Yeah, we literally got kicked out of Harmony Park. And so then the park right to the, I guess to the left of us right now, which is Capitol Park, they say, oh, no, you can't go there either because although that is a big long, but it's still too small. And then there's a bunch of tenants that live down here now. So that didn't work. Then we looked at the Russell. That didn't work. I said, okay, we got to come up with something. So, hey, how about where they shot Batman and Superman at? The old train station. And there you go.
0: There you go.
1: Yep. So that's it. It's been official. It's launched today. And get ready. Yeah.
0: Now, you said you don't have times worked out yet, though.
1: No, not right now.
0: Okay.
1: We're still putting together a lot of stuff, a lot of red tape.
0: So stay tuned for more details.
1: Yeah, but there it is. It's out there, man.
0: Right on.
1: It's more than enough room for everyone.
0: Now, have you guys put together a partial lineup or anything?
1: Yeah, you'll go to the Techtroit page on Facebook, and you'll see, I guess you can call it phase one for right now, of who's playing, who's who, and whatever. And soon the second stage, we have two stages, and the second stage, that part will be revealed soon.
0: Right on.
1: Yep. So it's going to be a fun time, man.
0: Do you know, is there going to be after parties, or are you just kind of going to let those happen on their own?
1: We've been focusing more on getting this thing tight and sealed because there's been a lot of red tape we have to go through. And like the previous years, it's really scary. And like, okay, we run out of time, man. What are we going to do? And, you know, so we really trying to get this thing down to a science where we don't have to worry about this each and every year. But that's kind of like the fun part of it, you know. No pain, no gain. So,
0: right.
1: You know, there it is. But so it's okay, man. Nothing wrong with a little sweat. Yeah.
0: Yes, sir.
3: More worth it.
1: Yes. Oh. And but people sitting here, some of the people sitting here are going to be paying a chat short. So it's great.
0: Yeah?
1: Yeah.
0: Right on.
1: Yeah. So it's going to be great, man. So, yeah, we'll be announcing that the full lineup real soon, man. It's going to be really exciting. And, you know, our new model for the festival is keeping it free. That's our new thing right there, keeping it free.
0: Yeah. And you guys, I know we've already announced this a few times, but you guys have teamed up with another festival as well.
1: Yes, Backpack for Success. That's John Collins and Julie Shelton. And merging with those guys and really make this an ultimate event that not only provides good music for the fans, but also go straight to the mission of what Backpack for Success is about, the kids and families and things like that. People going through whatever domestic problems they may be having. That's what it's all about. So it's really a great merge. And for the
0: and you guys are going to be an actual backpack drop-off location, too, during the festival,
1: yes,
0: right?
1: Yes, backpack during the location. Yeah, during the festival, as well as the canned good drive for Rawls and all of that good stuff. So it's a lot going on. And we got a pre-party coming up, a benefit coming up this, what's it, Friday or Saturday? At Grenadier. It's called Groove. So that's a benefit coming up this weekend to raise funds. Keeping it real, keeping a festival going.
0: Now, is it Friday or is it Saturday?
1: I believe it's, if I'm correct, it's Saturday.
0: Okay.
1: Yep, from 5 p.m. to 12 midnight.
0: Okay.
1: Yep.
0: No, so not going that late then.
1: Hmm?
0: Not going that late then.
1: Not at all.
0: Okay.
1: Yep.
0: That'd be interesting, a day thing at Grenadier, because I'm used to walking out of Grenadier at like 6, 7 in the morning,
1: right.
0: as I'm sure you guys are too, because I've seen you guys there.
1: Yeah, yeah. Why is people going there at 5 o'clock doing rush hour? Everybody's getting off of work, we're going to party. Kind of wild.
0: Right? Yeah. One thing I wanted to mention, shouts out to Jose Hernandez. He shot us with this event going on Friday, the day before, at Marble Bar. It's called Electronic Construction. Malik Alston, Doc Link, and Alton Miller. Doors are at 9, and it's only $10. I wonder if Malik's doing his band. He's probably just DJing, but
1: if he's doing his band,
0: you
1: they
0: definitely
1: are really
0: need to
1: good.
0: Go. Yeah, yeah.
1: They are really, really good, man. Really, you know, a lot of bands just don't sound good live, but these guys, they really good, man. Okay. Something must just came in.
3: That's awesome.
1: Okay,
3: shout out to 432 Hertz.
0: Yeah, shout out to 432 Hertz making a special appearance for the day today. If only you could see the chat screen disc.
1: Yeah,
0: I'm sure. But anyways,
1: out of control.
0: You guys, have you guys decided? Are you guys tagging? Are you doing individual sets?
3: We're just going to kind of play it by ear, I think.
0: Okay.
3: We're going to do some individual sets, but yeah, go on and off.
1: That's cool, okay, man. That's going to be great, man.
0: So I should just keep it running, no break in between or anything? Okay.
1: Yeah. I haven't seen these two play in a while, man, so it's going to be great, man.
0: Right on.
1: Yeah.
0: Well, before you guys get up there, is there anywhere that people can check you guys out online if they like what they hear?
3: Yeah, I've got a SoundCloud. You can just search my name, soundcloud.com/HunterWalk, W-A-A-K.
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0: Right on. And you guys have a thing coming up in Grand Rapids, correct?
3: We do, actually. On May 21st, we're going to be throwing our warehouse party. It's going to be the first party for our new production company under the name of Outlet. Subtractive is going to be headlining it. And we're going to be going all night, just good
0: music.
3: Yeah,
0: until like 10 a.m. or something like that, isn't it?
3: Like 7 a.m.
0: 7 a.m.?
3: Somewhere around there.
1: Wow. Okay, that should be pretty cool. Grand Rapids is a really good place to party, man.
3: Yeah, that's what we've been finding out lately.
1: Yeah, they really get down out there, man. I did a, it was a Jewish thing, and they had me out and everything. Man, they was getting down to some deep house, man. They had their little hats and everything on. I was like, you sure I'm playing the right music? Yeah, keep it going. Like, okay. This is my mister, I guess it was. I don't know. But it's getting down, man. Grand Rapids, man. Wow. That's good.
3: Yeah, a lot of them seem ripe for the picking because they might not know a lot of music yet, but they're open to it.
1: Yeah, that's what's important. That's what's important, man. Show them. Lead the way. Drop the breadcrumbs. They'll come follow you, man.
3: There you go.
0: Other than the one coming up in Grand Rapids, are either of you guys playing at anything else coming up?
3: Nothing that I can really talk about too much yet.
0: Okay.
1: Yeah, they got a project they're working on, so.
0: Yeah. Okay.
3: Be great. We got some stuff in the works, though, so keep an eye out.
1: Sweet.
0: I'm down for that. One thing I want to mention, playing in the background right now is actually one of Malik Alston's tracks.
3: Nice.
0: So if you like this, go check him out this Friday at Marble Bar. The other thing I wanted to mention is what's coming up on the show, and I don't know if I should give this out because it's not really confirmed yet, but I'm going to do it anyways. Well, it's pretty much confirmed. We're just looking for a location.
1: Okay.
0: Kenneth Thomas. We're in the talks with him, and he wants to do a show on Burst Radio. So every week on Thursday, you will be able to tune in and listen to Kenneth Thomas before the grid. We're not kicking Detroit Techno Militia off. They're still going to have their show.
3: Right. But, good luck trying.
0: Right. you'll be able to get your trance fix on every Thursday. And then every third Thursday of the month, he's going to want to do a live well, they're all going to be live, but one where you can actually come out to a location every third Thursday of the month, and you know, everyone can come hang out, kind of like we do here at Urban Bean.
1: Yeah.
0: So we're just in the talks looking for a location.
3: Oh, should have Kenneth Thomas try to do his show here at Urban Bean.
0: That's the whole thing.
1: Yeah, that's a discrepancy in that.
0: That's what they originally wanted, but I don't know if they're
3: good luck with that one.
1: I see you have been paying attention to the stickers on the front window down there, sir.
3: What do you think I said it?
0: Well, is there anything else you guys want to throw out there before you get up there and play some music?
3: Not that I could think of.
0: No? Okay.
4: Nope.
0: All right. Well,
1: let's try to get some grooves going, man.
0: Yeah. Go ahead and jump up there then. Next week on the show, we're going to have Isaac Prieto and Raybone Jones.
1: Raybone Jones.
0: Yeah. And then starting off the month of May, we're going to have Ryan Dahl and Gin and Tronic. May 11th. I'm kind of bummed because we couldn't get them in time for the first Sunday Citizens event. But on May 11th, we're going to have a Cultured Citizens showcase for their second show. They're going to do their second Sunday Citizens. And for those who are unfamiliar with Sunday Citizens, it's a really cool event. It's like a whole day event, usually Sundays. I've seen them start as early as 7 a.m. Usually they start around noon or so and then go until 2. But yeah, sometimes you'll get, like, when they start really early, you'll get them coming from after parties and stuff. Are you playing music right now? I think he's playing music.
3: Yeah.
0: All right, well, let's go ahead and get into this then. You are tuned into Planet Funk on burstradio.net. This is John Aller and Hunter Wack.

0: penis.
1: Why am I so loud?
0: Because penis.
1: Because penis. Awesome.
0: So yeah, that was both John Holler and Hunter Wake. Got it right this time.
2: Walk.
0: Damn it.
1: Like Walk of Flock of Fame?
0: Well, you are really loud.
1: I know. Like, I keep trying not to be.
0: It's because Hunter was at that mic and I had to turn him way up.
2: Ah, okay.
0: Now I got to turn that mic up. I don't even want to go. Try again.
3: Hello? Hello.
1: Yes, you're playing wires. Yes.
0: Anyways, I am playing wires.
1: I know. I love this track.
0: By DJ Psycho. Detroit Techno Militia. And they're going to be coming back, actually, to Burst Radio as soon as Bill and Tom come back. And Dark Cube is out there with them, too. Once they all get back from their tour, you can catch DTM on the grid every second and fourth Thursday of the month right here on BurstRadio.net. So, soon.
1: Yay.
0: Soon.
1: Speaking of Desi, turn me up a little bit.
0: No.
1: Speaking of Desi, Grasshopper Underground tomorrow night.
0: The return.
1: Back to the 80s with Desi.
0: Yeah.
1: Be all fun.
2: Is Fotis running that with him?
1: Fotis was on it with him. He's not on it with him this Thursday.
0: I remember you came out once.
2: Yeah, it was a good time.
1: Yeah, it's a seriously good time. So Desi just brings a ton of vinyl that's all 80s and just throws down and it's a blast.
0: It was funny when I played because it was me and Desi.
1: And a bunch of 45s.
0: Yeah, it was like 10 or so 45. Crates behind us of 45s. It was a good time.
2: You need a 90s night. That's what you need.
0: 90s? I'd be down with that.
2: You'd be good with 90s.
0: Yeah.
2: You got a lot of 45s.
0: Yeah. You know, I wonder if I have more 80s or 90s 45s.
1: I'm going to say that you have more 90s.
0: I don't know. I think the 45s, I might have more 80s. Because I did bring like a good 3 or 4 crates with me. It was just 80s. I don't know. I'm not
2: sure.
0: And
2: you probably went through every single one of them.
0: There was a couple that didn't get played.
2: Just a couple, though.
0: Yeah. This Friday here, Signal. Friday at 7 p.m. They're it's a after party thing, but they're bringing it to the daytime as well. The Friday that isn't House Coffee, you can still come here on Fridays. And Alex Jackson is putting on an event called Signal, and he has different guests. And this coming Friday, the guest just happens to be my guy over here,
1: Mr. Disc.
0: Yep, you're playing Signal here Friday.
1: Uh-oh.
0: He's taking things out as he's coming up to the microphone. Yeah.
1: He got real excited.
0: Yeah, Signal.
2: Okay, what was that?
0: Signal, this Friday.
2: Yes.
0: Urban Bean.
2: Yes, at the Bean, a.k.a. Urban Bean, 200 Grand River at Griswold.
0: Yep.
2: Okay, Signal. It's a warm-up for the big party that's happening on the 30th at the Russell. Room 137.
1: Yeah, I was going to say, isn't that the same thing that you were like, we can't give the name of it out at first?
2: Yeah, but that's, on here we can do whatever we want.
1: Well, okay. You were on here and you said, I can't tell you where it's at. It's the building with the big lion on it.
2: Yes, it's right next to the building with the big lion with wings, but it's Russell, room 137. Please come to the back door. Families and employees, all families are not admitted. Okay, so, Friday.
1: You should have seen the look on your face when you did that.
2: Friday is, like I said, it's a pre-warm-up to that. I guess you can call it a prelude to that. And it's going down right here, Urban Bean, from 7 to 10. Crossfade, Alice Jackson, from Discreet Disco. Tim Kronik and me, myself, the disc, and anybody else who wants to come down.
1: I do.
2: All nice. Vinyl.
1: All vinyl.
2: And techno, and it's going to be fun.
0: The next day on Saturday, we do this out of the old Miami, our newest show on the Burst Radio roster. They're actually going to do a residence edition, just 902 Hype, Benjamin Hayes, and Bette Lamos. So go check out the new show on Burst Radio.
1: Is it always out of Miami?
0: It is. It's only the fourth Saturday of every month, though. Which is nice because next month's going to happen during movement, so they're going to do a big, some kind of big bash, and it's all going to be broadcast on Burst Radio. So
2: wow.
1: There we go.
0: Expect a headliner or something.
1: So this so weekend.
0: Spoiler, the headliner is Hunter. You didn't even know.
3: No, I did not.
0: Yeah, you're going to play in front of 10,000 people.
3: All right. Great. Okay. Yeah, ready.
0: You ready?
2: Yes, sir. There you go. Now what?
1: So this weekend at Grasshopper on Friday night.
2: What's happening at the Hopper? What's going on at the Hopper?
1: Carrie Chandler on Friday.
2: Really?
1: And Moody Man on Saturday. Ooh. There are still tickets available for both. We have dual tickets now.
2: So dual tickets?
1: Yeah, yeah. So you can pay $30 and get tickets for both nights.
2: Man, that's going to be sick.
1: Yeah. So if you're up for partying for 2 days, Carrie Chandler, back to back with Moody Man,
2: will,
1: and me behind the bar.
2: Question. Will the, I mean, I would do it with that kind of lineup, so I'm asking you anyway, would an alley be open?
1: Would a what?
2: Would an alley be open?
1: Alley?
2: Yeah, behind Grasshopper.
1: Yeah.
2: It's going to be open?
1: Oh, like, no.
2: Usually when he has a big show like that, when it's warm like it has been lately,
1: yeah, yeah,
2: he'll open up the back.
1: We're actually going to be getting a rooftop.
2: Really?
0: I thought you knew about this.
2: No.
0: Come on, Greg. Everyone knows about this.
2: Come on now.
1: No, nobody actually. No.
0: Actually, actually.
2: Don't send me to the guillotine.
0: I knew.
3: Allegedly.
0: I was there for that conversation.
1: Right, allegedly. But not people. People don't know. So.
0: I know.
2: That's going to be a rooftop.
0: Hunter knows now.
1: Yeah,
0: Greg knows.
1: We're going to get a.
0: I think Woodward overheard it all. John over there.
1: So,
0: did you hear it too? You heard it?
1: We're going to get it. We're going to get a rooftop. It's all been approved. Construction's going to start soon.
0: Well, geez, now everyone knows.
1: Well, now everybody knows, and I just made that official announcement because I can.
2: God, are you serious?
1: Yes.
2: That's going to be great.
1: So also, if you don't want to go to Moody Man on Saturday, Eats Everything is at TV Bar.
2: Okay, let's keep it moving.
0: Oh, you're just going through the Detroit I Love thing now.
1: Yeah. No, I'm not. This is only for Wednesday. This is only for Wednesday.
0: I know, but you're going through the Detroit I Love thing.
1: No, I knew that. Eats Everything.
0: Okay, you knew that.
1: People were like debating, like, Moody Man Eats Everything. Moody Man Eats Everything. I work at Grasshopper, so I know Grasshopper's lineup.
0: Oh, okay.
2: Okay.
1: Well, then. And then also tonight at Grasshopper is Poison Panda Guys doing their monthly over there.
2: Oh, yeah, that's right. This will be fun. We should go. We should go with Gutter. We should stop by.
1: He is going. I asked him to go already.
2: Well, I'm riding with him, so I guess I'm going.
1: Well, I guess you're going too.
2: Well, there you go.
1: Come on, you know we gotta go give our Poison Panda boys some love.
2: Hold on, it's time.
0: This for the percolator.
2: This show. This show has been interrupted by the world famous.
1: What's the animal of the day?
2: Constipation Radio.
1: Constipation Station.
2: There you go.
1: Constipation it's time. Station.
2: It's time. The flushing of the toilet, the smell, the grind, everything.
1: What
0: I don't even know what's going on.
1: What
0: at
1: is
0: this
1: the
0: point.
1: Thing with the animals? What do you used to do? Animal.
2: Well, you have to be there.
0: Well, it's a random animal fact, but John Salem's not here, so we can't do that anymore.
2: No, I know one.
0: Yeah, but you can't
2: That's
0: do
2: it. As a matter of fact, I sent it to Ava today.
0: You can't do it without John.
2: We can do it. Come on. It's fun. You know what I sent you today? The bug that stays, it goes underground and lives, stays there for 17 years.
0: I already did that one.
2: When did you do it?
1: Oh, there's cicadas.
2: Yes. And
1: about
2: this
1: to
2: is
1: hatch
2: the year.
1: This, year.
2: This is the year he wakes up after 17 years of sleep. As soon as the ground gets 64 degrees.
0: Yeah, and they live for like 10 seconds.
2: Yeah, they like the fish flies.
0: Yeah, they literally fly around and try to have sex. And
2: but these
0: then they
2: guys,
0: die.
2: These guys are worse because they are gnawing and they noisy as heck.
0: Well, yeah, they got to make all that noise to try to get their mate before their time's up.
2: So, women.
3: Big orgy in the sky.
2: So, women, if you're walking down with your
1: fuck
2: product.
1: Castles in the sky. It's orgy in the sky.
2: So, women, if you're walking down the alley or the street with your little Prada bats and your little white doggy, and somebody's humping in your ear, it's the little bug.
0: All right.
2: There you go.
1: Your Prada bag and your little white doggy?
2: Yeah.
0: That's good to know.
2: Or a little lap dog. And something, it's a little bug humping in your ear. He's just trying to pass on his genes because he don't. Now, that's the true 10 second brother because that's all you got is 10 seconds.
1: You heard it first here on
2: that's
1: Burst
2: he
1: Radio.
2: Got. He's going to got 10 seconds to do his business. He got to move on. He dies. So there you go.
0: One thing I really did want to mention was Rocksteady Disco presents.
2: Yeah.
0: DJ 1-5 out of Atlanta and Peter Croce. And the big reason I want to mention that is because this was a show birthed out of Burst Radio.
2: Mm-hmm.
0: This happened because these two guys played on Planet Funk. And they're like, you know what? I like your style. I like your style. Why don't we do a show together? And they are. They're doing one Friday, April 29th at the Whiskey Disco.
1: And I really want to go.
0: You should go.
1: I can't. I
0: got
1: work.
0: Well,
2: yeah, she'd be at the
3: call off sick.
0: Yeah.
2: Yeah, there you go.
0: But it's $5 before midnight, $10 after.
2: Oh, yeah?
0: So get there before midnight and use that other $5 to get crunk.
2: Or get there for happy hour.
0: For happy hour?
2: Yeah, you don't have to pay nothing. You're already there.
0: Oh, okay. Do they have a happy hour?
1: Upstairs at Cornerstone, probably. Yep.
0: Yeah, and then you just sneak downstairs before they even open?
2: There you go.
1: For sure.
0: Yeah.
1: So I want to give a shout-out to the Detroit I Love. Run by our friend over at Backdoor, Steven.
2: Steven?
0: Why are you looking at me?
1: Because I don't want to butcher. I don't want to butcher his name. Resume.
2: You screwing up his last name.
3: I don't know the pronunciation, but it looks like Rom.
1: All right. Either way.
2: Okay.
3: That's how I read it.
0: You should have just said, "Shouts out to Steven."
1: Steven from Backdoor. And Floor Play. You know who you are. So he actually compiled this really cool little page, and it's called The Detroit I Love. And if you go on there, it's all set by dates. Like today was Wednesday, whatever the date is. And it lists everything that there is to do, like two DJs at 2 Jams, which was Vincent Patricola and Paul Anastianopoulos. And then Motor City Wine has Ian Finkelstein and Zach Saginaw.
0: There's a website too.
1: Yeah.
0: TheDetroitILove.com, which you can get to on BurstRadio.net now. I added a link.
1: Yeah, and then there's, I mean, it's everything from like techno to food. There's something going on at like Whiskey Parlor. There's like improv at Traffic Jam.
0: Can you find where the white
1: women
0: at?
1: What?
0: Can you find where the white women at?
1: I'm going to say that the white women are at Traffic Jam and Snug, full line of improv and comedy.
0: Sweet.
2: Okay.
3: That's really a good guess.
1: Cliff Bowles is on here. Some live jazz. If you're in jazz, go check that out.
2: And don't forget the 23rd. What's going on?
1: Your mom?
3: Oh, you're just there right now.
2: Yeah. Okay. April 23rd, Groove, official Tetchway pre-party.
1: Oh, shit.
2: At the Grenadier.
1: At the Grenadier?
2: Yes.
1: Okay.
2: 5 p.m., 12 a.m.
1: Okay.
2: Wonderful. It's a benefit, so we're looking for everybody to come out and support.
1: Is it?
2: And you still have time to go party. Oh,
0: I know why
2: everywhere.
0: It's, I know why it's early, because Backdoor Hat starts at midnight.
2: Yeah.
0: So you can just roll into one. You can just stay there from
2: just
0: 5
2: stay.
0: From 5 a.m. until 5 or 5 p.m. until 5 a.m.
2: And what I was saying earlier about the happy hour, there you go. You're already at 5 o'clock. You happy?
0: Yeah.
2: And you within an hour, stay. Because if you walk out, then you got to come through the back door and pay. Why walk out and go through back through the back door when you're already inside? Right? Ava?
1: Right. I got, yes.
2: Okay.
1: Absolutely.
2: So that's what's going on. So it's for Tetroid. It's a benefit to raise funds to keep the festival free, keep it alive, keep it going.
1: And don't forget, when you come to Tetroid this year, that it's teamed up with Backpack.
2: That's
1: so
2: right.
1: If you have school supplies, backpacks, please make a donation. It goes to needy kids in Detroit. They've been doing it for several years. It's just really a great thing. So if you got something you want to bring, something you want to go buy, by all means do it.
2: Show your support, because one day these supplies, you may need a benefit. So help us help you.
1: Or, you know, your kid's outgrown his Transformers backpack and, you know, you still have it sitting in the closet. Like, put a notebook in it and come donate it.
2: Up, they're cooking up the cons. Oh.
1: I love the shake that body in the background while you're singing this.
2: Thank you. Yeah. But what else is going on? It's always something going on in Detroit. Hunter, you got something?
3: Nah, nothing new.
2: Come on.
3: I got nothing.
2: Okay.
1: So I'm starting to see some of the parties for movement, the F parties, are starting to come out. Saw like three of them on Facebook today. I'm looking forward to Drum Code Party at Annex, which is featuring Adam Baer, who's one of my favorite DJs. So if you like hard tech, I definitely suggest come out for that.
3: Not to mention Capriati.
1: Yeah.
3: That's going to be a good night.
1: Yeah.
2: I do have an announcement I want to let Detroit know. There's a wonderful record shop that just opened up in Port Huron called Louds Records and Apparel. And I had the pleasure of playing there with Jeff Woodwards. And it was a big turnout. But they needed a lot of support and love from Detroit. So all you producers and record labels, grab some of your material and bring it out there and, you know, and let these guys sell it. We took four DTM albums out there and
0: they sold like seconds. Right?
2: Seconds. They were good. They didn't even get on the shelf. Seriously.
1: Wow.
2: They eat up Detroit. So bring your shirts. You got shirt stickers. Bring it out there to Louds. And, man, all day from the time they opened to the time the last DJ played, which was me, which was 11 o'clock, the place stayed packed. It stayed packed. And people...
1: Probably because there's not shit to do.
2: That's the only store, from what I understand. And everybody just loved it. And, it's a good place. So, you know.
1: What's it called? Louds?
2: Louds, yes. L-O-U-D. Apostrophe S. It's really a good store. So, yeah. Just want to make that.
1: How's the prices on the records?
2: What?
1: How's the prices on the records?
2: Great.
1: Because there's a store in Ferndale on 9 Mile. I really want to buy some records. They're all like 30 or 40 bucks, though.
2: Well, this guy, he has thousands and thousands of old school. When I say old school, this guy... He's got some stuff I never seen or heard of. And, you name it, he has it sitting there. He does. And they were just buying that stuff. Sold all of his shirts.
1: Can he message him and ask him if he has some Massive Attack?
2: Sure.
1: I'll give you a list of, like, what records I want. See it.
2: Yeah. He had a bunch of T-shirts. When we left, they were all gone.
1: Okay.
2: So.
4: Your ass got one.
2: Yeah, of course I got one. Didn't you get one more work?
4: No.
2: Oh, okay. Well, there you go.
1: He's only hating on you because you got one and he didn't.
2: Well, it's not my fault. If you've seen the photo, then you know why he didn't get one. Just saying, you know.
1: I don't know, but I strangely want to see this photo.
2: Did you see the photo? Hold on, let me pull it up.
4: Don't let him snow your ass.
2: I'll show you the photo. I'll show you what I'm talking about.
4: Show me the damn photo.
1: You are so loud.
2: That's Woodward for those who want to know.
1: How can anybody ever mistake that voice?
2: People want to know who you are, man.
4: Show the picture.
2: All right. Hey, got no problem with that. Yeah, brother, man.
1: Here we go.
0: Maybe we should put it up to the webcam.
2: Yeah, put on the webcam.
1: Here we go.
2: This is why Jeff Wood works.
0: Just so you know, that one's live right there, Greg.
2: Which one?
1: The one right behind you, so don't knock it over.
4: Hold up.
2: There you go. That's why he...
4: Turn around.
1: Because he was sleeping?
4: Because nobody sleeping.
2: You sleep?
4: Hell no. I wasn't asleep.
2: At that moment...
4: No, I wasn't asleep.
1: He was
4: at that
1: resting
4: moment.
1: His
2: okay.
1: Eyeballs.
2: All right, well... I'm just saying,
4: I'm
2: bro.
4: I'm leaning back listening to the damn music.
2: Now,
4: he takes my damn picture. That's asleep?
2: Let's talk about the comments that was left from the picture.
4: Good, because I didn't make any of the motherfuckers. So
0: hashtag
4: let's go.
0: Classic Woodward.
2: Yep.
4: Oh, you stay your ass out of this.
2: And Ariel said, I must frame this picture.
4: Yeah.
2: Josh Johnson, the Don, even sleeps like a legend.
1: Nice.
2: He did say that.
1: That's
2: it's
1: amazing.
2: Right there.
4: But wasn't nobody sleeping? That's the whole fucking point.
2: The picture says
4: no.
2: Different.
4: The picture lies
1: thank
4: too.
1: Thank God we're not rated.
2: I'm just saying, man.
4: I know. You
2: we can go
4: saying.
2: Back and you know how Facebook do the memory photos. There's other pictures of you sleeping at venues, bro.
1: I
4: know
1: I've
4: what
1: seen
4: the
1: pictures
4: fuck
1: of you
4: I've done
1: sleeping.
4: Before. How many fucking years ago?
1: I have
4: that
1: a picture
4: shit?
1: Of you sleeping at TechTroid, actually.
2: Yeah. Oh.
4: Yeah. Fine.
1: Passed
4: fine.
1: Out.
4: You know what? You ain't exactly the sharpest knife in the damn drawer, so you ain't got shit to say. You.
0: I'm already out of this.
5: What? What?
4: You, no. See, you gonna tell one lie and then just spread shit. No.
5: We're talking about the picture.
1: That picture. If you were sleeping, nobody cares.
4: Wasn't nobody sleeping. That's the point.
5: You had a long day. We were up.
4: I know I had a long fucking
5: it's
4: day.
5: Okay
4: I had a
5: to
4: long
5: take a
4: fucking
5: nap.
4: Night.
5: It's okay to take a nap, bro. It's good.
4: Dude. What?
5: You did your thing. You played Record Store Day.
4: I didn't sleep.
5: And then you went to the Works and killed it.
4: I didn't sleep, though. That's the point.
5: Well, I'm just saying, man. The photo says different. So
4: well, the photo lies. You took
5: somewhere.
4: The picture. You lied.
0: Yeah, I think I'm done with all this. So, yeah. This one's Braj. And thank you, everyone, for tuning in. And thanks, Urban Bean Co. Thank you, Grand Trunk Pub. Thank you, First LLC. Thank you, Todd Audio Rescue Team. Thank you, Hunter and John. Thank you, everyone's mother. And Mr. Jeff of Doom. This one's Braj.

0: Hey, what's up, everyone? Thank you for tuning in to Planet Funk on 313.fm. Thankfully, it looks like we're back on Chew.tv, so we don't have to broadcast on Facebook Live and have, what's his name, the Facebook dude?
1: Zuckerberg.
0: Yeah, we don't have to have Zuckerberg say, like, info. Yeah, like, fuck you, this is copywritten music.
2: And no, he's got too many problems right now.
1: Oh,
2: so.
1: Yeah, he's laying low right now, I think.
0: Yeah?
1: Yeah, that like that data firm is all... That breach.
2: All up in his ass right now.
1: Yeah, 50 million people, I think.
0: Wow.
1: Their data was sold. And
0: wow.
1: Yeah. By
0: all right.
1: Yeah.
0: Well, sorry, Zuckerberg. Anyways, so we got some music that we're going to play, and we got a guy who's going to play it. The first one. What's going on, sir? Kevin?
1: Hey, what's up, guys? Yeah, not much, man. Glad to be on. Thanks for having me.
0: Oh, yeah. I've been wanting to have you on for a while, but then I heard your set at Threads, and I was like, yeah, he's definitely got to come and play
1: cool.
0: The show.
1: Thank you.
0: And one thing, you were playing, obviously, just, you know, two turntables and a mixer, but you brought a little special setup. I'm going to do a little top-down view so everyone can see it, like a little portable rig.
1: Yeah, yeah.
0: Do you want to explain what's going on there?
1: Yeah. Well, this is the Newmark PT-01 Scratch. It's a battery-powered portable turntable, and it's playing Serato timecode 7-inch, and that sends timecode to the phone, which has all my music on it, and then I have just like a little MIDI controller to... do some, you know, effects and stuff and do the crossfader. You know, you actually don't need the MIDI controller because they actually have a portable mode, so you can just get like a portable crossfader and just use that.
0: Okay.
1: So it's pretty cool. You can like scratch, a lot of guys like scratch on them and stuff. It's got a little built-in crossfader there, you can see.
0: So can you actually adjust the pitch on that too?
1: Yeah.
0: Oh, really?
1: Yeah.
0: So you can be matching on it really well.
1: Yeah, it's not the best.
0: Okay.
1: It's like a little tiny potentiometer, you know, and it's like it's squirrely at best.
0: Okay.
1: So.
0: But you can still mix on it, huh?
1: I can still mix on it, yep.
0: Awesome.
1: Yeah, it's got like a sync feature, but it's not like real solid sync, so you still have to adjust it. It's kind of weird, yeah. But, yeah, so I don't know. It's fun. And there's a lot of mods you can do to these. I put a start-stop switch on
0: there. The arcade style.
1: The arcade style, yep. Yep, so...
0: I see it's got a green ring. Does it actually glow?
1: No, it doesn't.
0: Oh, okay,
1: yeah.
0: That'd be kind of cool.
1: It's got a black light and white.
0: Right?
1: Yeah.
0: I do actually at home.
1: Oh, yeah.
0: It was in the car. I should have kept it. Should have brought it here. All see, right. The other thing that's cool, I'll switch back to the top view. I don't even know what I'm doing. There we go, top view. All the white markings on the 4D are actually black light reactive. And if you put a black light over it, the whole mixer lights up.
1: Oh, cool.
0: Kind of cool.
1: Very cool, yeah.
0: I saw a picture online, and I was like, oh, they must have, like, did something special to theirs, and brought it over to my friends. I had a black light, and we put it over, and nope, nothing special, just everything glows.
1: Nice, nice.
0: So, do you make music as well?
1: I do, not as much as I should.
0: Okay.
1: You know, it's like the classic story of everybody, like, that's into this music. It's like, there's a lot of tools, a lot of ways. All you need is a laptop. You don't even need anything else.
0: Yeah.
1: But it's just the act of, like, doing it, you know, like, having the output, you know, making the time to do it.
0: Oh, yeah.
1: I don't do it enough, but...
0: Well, is any of that publicly available?
1: Yeah, I have my SoundCloud.
0: Okay.
1: I think it's just... I don't even know what the link is.
0: It's so funny. Everyone comes on here...
1: KEV, I think.
0: Okay. Yeah, everyone comes on here and they're like, what's your SoundCloud? And they're like...
1: I don't know.
0: User
1: 615.
0: Right?
1: 61. Yeah. So.
0: Well, do you have mixes up there as well?
1: Yeah, there's a couple mixes up there. I got a couple mixes on Mixcloud. One I did for the PKU reunion. That's still up there. That's
0: Party Kids. Shouts out to... why am I forgetting his name right now? He's going to hate me. Dystopian Rhythm.
1: Oh, yeah. Darren. Garrett.
0: Garrett, yes. Garrett Dillon, yes.
1: Yes.
0: Thank you. Yeah.
1: Yeah, so...
0: They had a show on DI for a while, too. It was pretty cool. Dystopian Rhythm, like, podcast on DI.
1: Yeah, so it was very good. Yeah. I listened to those. Beautiful, you know, like, raw techno. It's awesome.
0: Yeah, Garrett, where are you? Get on those again.
1: Yeah, for sure. He's busy with his new house, I think.
0: Yeah. It's a nice house. Did you go to his basement thing?
1: I didn't yet. Ooh. I want to. I got to get over there.
0: It's a nice basement.
1: Yeah, a rave cave.
0: Yeah, my friend took a video on their phone and, like, put it on social media, and they're like, this is in someone's house.
1: blows you away. Yeah. I've been to the old Rave Cave, and that was fun enough, but I imagine the new one's really awesome.
0: It's absurd.
1: Nice.
0: Anyways, the Mixcloud, do you want to give that link out too? Do you remember that one?
1: I don't. I don't know. I forget what that is.
0: Maybe I'll Google it and I'll put it on your little lower thirds here.
1: There you go.
0: Sweet. Well, I know we got a little bit of a late start. Actually, you know what? Before we get you to jump up there, are you playing anywhere anytime soon?
1: Techtroid, I think.
0: Okay.
1: I'm not positive. I got to talk to Moses about it. I'm not sure.
0: Okay.
1: I thought he said I was, but I'm not. I haven't heard. So, that's about all I can think of right now.
0: I'm looking. Nope. You said /KEV.
1: I think so.
0: That's some dude in Texas.
1: Oh, well. Damn.
2: Yeah, and we can't see.
0: Swing and a miss.
1: What, for my Mixcloud or for my SoundCloud?
0: For the SoundCloud.
1: Just maybe it's KVN.
0: KVN?
1: Yeah.
0: Let's try that. Nope. Toronto, Canada.
1: Oh, damn. Well, just maybe search SoundCloud with my full name. I'm not sure.
0: Okay.
1: Yeah.
0: We'll find it. We'll put it
2: up
0: there.
2: Yeah, we'll hunt it down.
1: Awesome.
2: I guess.
1: So, yeah, I just got this rig not too long ago. Just got a bunch of tracks and haven't really mixed out on them too much. So, hopefully it goes well and they blend together. It's always the goal.
0: Sweet. Well, you want to go ahead and jump up there then?
1: Yeah, for sure.
0: Cool. All right. Well, he is getting set up. Woodward, do you have anything to talk about?
2: Yes. As a matter of fact, I do. First of all, I want to send a shout out to Philip Soto down in Toledo. And the reason I'm giving him a shout out is because on April 7th is going to be the Toledo Rave 6. And it's four stages, the stage, the patio, the bar, and the pool. The pool, of course, depending on the weather. And it's a...
0: That's live.
2: Oh, okay. You break it, you buy it.
0: You're good. You're muted now. For the whole set. No, I was kidding.
2: Yeah. Anyway, it's a whole gang of DJs. And let me just kind of read everybody off real quick in no particular order. The Cobb, DJ Tutu, Shark Bait.
0: DJ Tutu.
2: Yeah, Rob Sample, DJ Daddy, DJ Dark's Choir, DJ 45, Day Tripper, Day and Night, Mercury, Damon, DJ Steven Pamplin, Miss You, Effective, 3 p.m., Kane Kinetic, DJ E Tank, Eludium, DJ Widget. Grizzly Baddams, Some Sounds, Miles Knuckles, Alistair, Beaker, King Tragic, DJ Omar Antonio Garcia, and yours truly, the Don. It's at Toledo's Main Street Bar and Grill. It's from 6 p.m. until 2:30, ages 18 and up. And I will have the address for you just a little bit later on. There's that. And before I forget, it's DJ Fixed single release party.
0: Oh, yeah. That's coming up. There's a poster for that downstairs.
2: There was a poster for that downstairs.
0: Oh.
2: Yeah, it was there last week. I remember that. Anyway, I'm playing. Disc is playing. I'm not sure who else is playing because I'm not sure if Disc actually posted anything else as far as who's on the lineup. But that's at PJ's Lager House on Michigan Avenue in Corktown. And I believe that may be 18 and up also. But I have to double check that during the next break.
0: Okay. You good to go over there? Yeah, okay. Well, one thing I wanted to mention, track playing in the background right now is The Fall by Admin. That's ADMNN. Look him up on SoundCloud and stuff because I don't know a SoundCloud link.
2: So it's not Admin?
0: It might be. It might be /ADMNN. I don't know. Figure it out. No, it is pronounced admin, but I don't know what his SoundCloud link is. Anyways, you good to go over there? Yeah, okay, cool. Well, you are tuned into Planet Funk on 313.fm. This is Kevin Hanton.

not prisoner of war, of prisoner of words. Mostly I say what you want to hear. Could you take it if I came clear, or would you rather continue? A stone on a drum of complacency. Of words and say, of words and say, of words and M-I-A. In myself. Of words and say, of words and say, of words and say, of words. It'd be easier if you just put me in jail. You know, if you lock me away, I have someone.

0: So we're back. That was Kevin Hinton. Hey. But yeah, check out his SoundCloud if you can find it, because he couldn't remember it. And someone else that couldn't remember their SoundCloud either. Beth, I'm going to let you pronounce the last name.
1: Zerwa.
0: Zerwa. I was way off. I was actually like trying to pronounce the D.
1: The D is silent.
0: The D is silent.
2: It's like
1: Polish.
2: No, well, I was going to say if, like, the Vietnamese Gwen, N-G-U-Y-E-N, the N is silent, so you just say Gwen. So, yeah, same difference.
0: Just nod and smile.
1: Yep.
2: Okay, so anyway, welcome to the show.
1: Thank you.
2: I see that Brent's been trying to get you on here for a little while. So tell us, how'd you end up getting started?
1: Well, I actually bought turntables 5 years ago, and I was doing CDJs, and then I had a record collection because I've collected records my whole life, and I, 2 years ago, was tricked at an Urban Bean show here that it was all vinyl, but my friend just said that to get me to play an all vinyl show.
2: Right.
1: That was 2 years ago. And I've been playing vinyl ever since.
2: Now, I guess you and I actually have something in common because we both worked at Detroit Threads at one point another. I worked there, I want to say, I think maybe around 2001, maybe 2002 or so. Because I helped Mike move from his old location to where he is now. You know, it was just me and him, nobody else.
1: Oh, wow.
2: Yeah.
1: That's a lot of work.
2: That was a lot of work.
1: Those clothes are heavy.
2: It wasn't just the clothes.
1: The records.
2: It was the records.
1: Yeah.
2: I mean, oh, my God.
1: He's got so many.
2: Yeah. So, with that in mind, and as everyone's still kind of setting up, do you happen to have a SoundCloud, MixCloud, anything? Place where anyone can hear any of your mixes?
1: Yeah, I have a SoundCloud.
2: Oh, and can you give the people that information?
1: It's Beth Zerwa on SoundCloud.
2: Okay, wait. Spell the name, because we know we have some people who maybe
0: wasn't it Octavia or something like that?
1: Yeah.
0: Yeah, I remembered.
2: As I was saying before, I was so fucking rudely interrupted around here. There's some people who flunked Hooked on Phonics and they really don't know and they want to try and spell it. So please, you know, give them the crash course.
1: It's B-E-T-H.
2: Well, it wasn't Beth. I'm sure they know how to spell that. It's just the last name that's probably...
1: D-Z-I-E-R-W-A.
2: Ah, there we go.
1: And then I have a Facebook that's O-C-T-A-V-I-A.
2: Ah, great.
1: Octavia.
2: Oh, so that's what Brent was talking about.
1: Yeah.
2: I thought he was just saying that just for the hell of saying it. I thought he was trying to be funny, but I guess I was wrong. I jollipized,
1: yeah,
2: Brent.
1: People couldn't pronounce my last name, so I had to get a surname.
2: Oh, okay, just like your boy over here is Mr. 7 inches. So I can see that. Oh, that's maybe Mr. 7 inches on a cloudy day, but you know. Good, he ain't saying shit. I got him now, which works for me. So, do you have any shows coming up? I mean, are you doing anything towards the festival?
1: I am playing at Detroit Threads during the festival at some point.
2: No sideshows?
1: Yeah, I'm actually just got invited to do the Nain Rouge. Rouge show.
2: The Nine Rouge coming up this weekend,
1: yeah,
2: right?
1: The TV lounge one.
2: And
1: I'm going to be closing.
2: Okay, now for those who aren't familiar, the Nine Rouge, if I remember this correctly, is supposed to be another name for the devil. And supposedly, you know, they have this gathering each and every year to drive him out of Detroit, and I guess with the Nine Rouge, he's allegedly cursed Detroit over the course of its 300 plus years. See, I told you, I'm just like guessing.
1: You know the story.
2: You know, I never really paid attention to it, but I was reading up on it for a hot second in the Metro Times this week, and I'm like, I didn't expect anyone to actually bring this up tonight, and you did, and I'm like, okay, I'm just going to try and wing this and see how far I get, and I'm like, if I fuck up, well, then I done fucked up.
1: Do you have some? Yeah.
2: Okay, so let's see. Now, I know you, if I'm also remember, aren't you like one of the newest members of Detroit Deep Sessions?
1: Yeah, I'm the part of the Dissident Melodies lineup. Yeah, and I was invited to do it again.
2: So. Oh, so he hasn't brought you into the fold then?
1: Not fully.
2: Oh, he just had you just do a show. Okay, because I know the way he makes it sound.
1: No, he's bringing me around for sure.
2: Well, yeah, well, I know Disc has a habit of bringing people in where he thinks that, you know, we should be as big as DTM, you know, but it shouldn't, like, really be like that. You know, I tell him, hey, you know, you need to cut down because, you know, we're not that big of a collective, and then, you know, since we haven't, the group as a whole, you know, hasn't like put on any shows other than the occasional one here and there, you know, and that's, you know, not a slight on him, but I just say, hey, you know, you got to be in this day and age, you got to be lean and mean, you know, I mean, have enough people, you know, do this, that, whatever. So, you know, as long as the people are talented and we got enough folks to go around, then I'm good with it, you know, and I'm sure you are too.
1: For sure.
2: All right. So, let's see. You almost ready over there, Brent? No, he's still working on stuff. And, oh, I see you have on one of our, I can't say nemesis shirts, but...
1: It's a nemesis?
2: Well, it goes back to a party a few years ago.
1: I DJ'd my first show there.
2: Well, there was a Cultured Citizens party at the old Miami a few years back, and this one was like really interesting because a guy got stabbed.
1: No way.
2: Oh yeah, now Brent will tell you because Brent was there.
0: I was in the car next to him and saw him grab the knife.
2: yeah.
0: We were all pre-drinking in the car, and I just go, oh, shoot, some dude grabbed a knife in the car next to us.
2: Yeah, and by the time that we're walking back, you know, guy comes, he comes running, and he stabbed the guy. And I'm like, oh, shit, he just got shanked. And I'm thinking, what the fuck did we just step into? You know, and then if that wasn't bad enough, you know, I mean, of course, the police came like that. So, you know, it was like Detroit police, Wayne State police. And they just happened to come to the car next to us while we're still drinking, you know.
1: Classy.
2: Yeah.
1: Keeping the party going.
2: Yeah, well, yeah, we had to do that. And then if that day didn't get bad enough, then there was a completely naked guy trying to get into the party.
1: Did he succeed?
2: No, he did not. He did not succeed.
0: It's kind of a bummer. I feel like that would have livened it up a bit.
2: Oh, but you know, but the main thing about the party,
0: it's not a party until naked guy shows up.
2: Well, no. I mean, but the main thing about the party that night, they got upset. The old Miami management got upset because people were dancing on the new grass.

0: everybody on social media let them have it, and there was the one meme that was out, a meme or whatever. Fuck your grass. You know, that went around for about at least a year or so. You know, so...
1: I just stepped on it the other day for you.
0: Yeah. Well, anyway, shouts out to Drew Ruiz from Cultured Citizens. I'm not sure what he's up to tonight, but I'm sure he'll be starting that up again at a location to be determined. Probably not the old Miami, but...
2: They did a couple at TV. They did one, I think, at Tangent as well, if I'm correct. But TV seems to be, like, the latest spot that they've been doing the Cultured Citizen stuff at. Because they have that the patio outside.
0: Yeah, and you don't have to worry about the grass there.
1: Because there is none?
2: Yeah.
0: Yeah.
2: This is true.
0: Nothing but concrete, more or less.
1: And dance floor.
0: Yeah, and dance floor and balcony-ish.
2: Well, shouts out to Benny, by the way. He says, Radio Gold, this is what I love about Planet Funk. I love origin stories.
0: Oh, shit. You know, maybe next time I just won't have to tell a story and y'all just going to have to go without. So we'll
2: story
0: see what
2: happens. Story time with
1: Woodward. I feel enlightened.
0: No, we're not doing no fucking story time with Woodward. No, man. This ain't no Mother Goose shit.
1: It's always a lesson.
2: This ain't no Mother Goose shit. I'm going to, like, quote that and put it on a t-shirt.
0: Yeah, do that. I want my royalties for that shit, too, now. So, you know, I ain't giving up shit for free. Not in this day and age. That ain't happening.
2: Well, you want to go ahead and jump up there and get ready to play some tunes?
1: Yep.
2: Okay, sweet. Did you have something to say?
0: Well, I was going to ask if... come to think of it, if you're not doing anything this evening and you're in the Detroit area, come down to the Marble Bar.
2: Oh, yeah, Seven Inches in Heaven.
1: Okay.
0: Yes, yeah. With Moppy. Photon's playing tonight, isn't he?
2: Yep.
0: And, of course, the one, the only, DJ Psycho.
2: Jesus Christ. I started to type in Seven Inches in Heaven, and I, like, hit the down arrow because gave the suggested things. And, like, as I was doing it, it refreshed, and it just said 7-inch dick is what I clicked on.
0: And he was about to say that shit, too.
2: What, 7-inch dick? I just did. No, but 7 inches in Heaven. It's a $3 cover now. It used to be free, but $3 isn't bad. Go there. And they have 45s for sale, too, so you can buy some records.
1: Just what I need.
2: Right?
1: Yeah.
0: Yeah.
2: So when you worked at Threads, did Mike like give you a check and then you're just like, oh, here's for the records?
1: Yes.
2: Yeah.
1: That's exactly how it went down, actually. and towards the end, I would stockpile them and buy them all at the end of my shift there. When I actually
2: I'm organizing.
1: Found some good ones. Yeah. I would store some away, the good one.
2: Okay.
1: I found some pretty amazing records there.
2: I remember, like, when you couldn't afford, like, a certain record, you'd put it in, like, some weird spot where no one would find it, like the country section.
1: Yes.
2: And then you'd go back next week and you go to the country section.
1: Or the spoken section. Word section.
2: That's another good one, yeah.
0: I don't know. Anybody who worked in a record store did that.
1: Didn't have money.
0: No. You'd hide the good records.
1: Yeah, I mean, exactly. You know? That's how I got most of my best ones.
0: I mean, when I worked at Byright, I did it, and, you know, I was always read the riot act. Well, you know, we're trying to sell these records. Well, I'm trying to buy the damn records, so what the
1: I'm
0: fuck?
1: I'm a customer.
0: You know, I mean.
1: And
0: shit,
1: I organize
0: you, I
1: for
0: mean,
1: you.
0: You taking money out of my check. I'm buying your product. So how are you going to get mad at me if I put something off to the side for myself? You know, I mean, I had enough money to pay the rent, yes, but, you know, I bought records. You know, you should be happy. But if, you know, you're going to cuss me out for putting one record aside, it's not like I got a whole bunch of imports, like about $100 worth, and I'm putting them in spots where no one actually thinks they're going to buy it. You know, I mean, I'm not.
1: If it's still on the floor, it's fair game.
0: Yeah, I mean, look, I've had, you know, shit stolen from under me like that. And, you know, I mean, what goes around comes around.
1: What record did you lose that way?
0: Too many to name. You know, I mean, but that was like

0: like, you know, back in the good old days of the 80s and 90s when I worked at Byright. When I got over to Melodies and Memories, it was more, oh, well, hell, I'm basically running the dance room, so whatever comes in, I got first crack at it. You know, and then basically, you know, with my thing being UK Garage, wasn't too many other people buying it at the time other than Desi, Max Jerome, and a few other people here and there. Also, CDX and Whistle Boy from back in the day and Basic. And with that, I mean, that was my basic thing. But, you know, for everybody else, I mean, you know, I'm like, I'm not going to hold any trance records. I'm like, why would I do that? You know, that shit ain't for me. That's just noise.
1: Noise.
0: Well, all right. Well, let me put it this way. Trance, definition, noun, terrible, rotten ass, no creative excitement.
2: That's cold.
0: No, that's truth.
2: Actually, Bam had me on his show and he asked me about trance and I kind of gave him the same rundown as you did.
0: See, that's why I say great minds think alike. People just don't see it, you know. But we know, like, this man right here.
3: Man, nothing wrong with trance. Kenneth Thomas is playing at Grasshopper this Saturday. You all should go.
1: No.
0: For those that
2: there is
0: are,
2: a crowd for it.
0: Well, yeah, there's a crowd for it. I mean, you know, if you want to be part of the Shiny Shirt Mafia, then, hey, it's your thing. You know, if you like, you know, the breakdowns with the douchebag horns and shit all the time, like, you know, y'all want to go, you know, hear the Pauly D bullshit, hey, go for it. You know.
3: Can we get a Serato horn? I was waiting for you. You can go out there.
2: Yeah.
3: That's like, I'm done with this. Or,
0: wait, you were waiting on who? Me?
3: Yeah, I was waiting for those.
0: Oh, man, no, I shit, if I had that shit on my phone, yes. Like I used to have, you know, back when we were over at the warehouse.
3: Oh yeah, I remember.
0: You know, you remember that? Yeah, but you know, yeah, that that ship done sailed and shit.
3: Yep.
0: Now, what I was gonna ask is, before I got off on the little tangent here, are you playing anywhere anytime soon?
3: Maybe. I don't know. I'll figure it out by the end of the show.
0: You'll figure it out.
3: I don't know, honestly. I know there's like some festival thing in May or something. That we're playing it. Is it May or is it June or something?
0: No, it's
3: or is it July? Or...
0: No, it's May.
3: Yeah, beginning of May. I
0: yeah, because I was thinking initially it was April, but I'm like, no, it can't be in April. So, you know, once again, I'm gonna make this real quick. Shout out to everybody in Toledo that's checking out 313.fm. Shouts out to the Toledo Rave 6 and 7 crew. And like I say, before the night is out, I'll give more information on that if you're just tuning in. And give you a rundown of who's actually going to be on. As the show winds down.
3: All right. Well, I guess she's ready over there, so let's do this then. You are tuned into Planet Funk on 313.fm. This is...
0: Beth Zira.
3: Oh, you got it. Thank you.

No, no, no.

0: So I thought it would be fitting to end the show with some of Moppy's newest album, because we're going to go over there and check them out. But anyways, that was Bath Zero.
1: Hey. Yes. Wait, that's it? Only two people clapping? Hey! Damn, I mean, the sound of one hand clapping is bad enough and shit. You know. I'm like, make sure everybody's alive in this place.
0: Anyways, so yeah, pretty soon everyone should go over to Marble Bar and check out 7 Inches in Heaven. But before we talk more about that, next week on the show, I think we're actually going to get both of them this time, unlike last time where it was only half, but, this time we should have both John and Juan of Moon Disco, and they're bringing along Jay Arthur to play with them. That's going to be next week, the 28th of March, starting off the 4th of April will be a Choose Better Friends showcase, and then the one that I was telling Kevin about earlier when he was asking the next place I'm playing, and now I figured it out, like I said, after that last set. Myself and DJ Thread, aka Adam Bellinson, that runs Techno Tuesdays right here at Urban Bean Co., are going to be doing a 3-hour drum and bass tag set. And then the week after that, I'm excited because Warren from Warren is actually going to be coming and playing again on the show. And then Davey. Oh, and this one actually is cool too. The 2nd of May, we're going to have another Mix with Bam showcase.
1: Oh, shit. Yep. That's going to be nice.
0: So WHFR in the house on the 2nd of May.
1: Oh, so Bam's going to come over here and slum with us, huh?
0: Yep.
1: Okay, get him away from the friendly confines of Dearborn.
0: Yeah.
1: Interesting.
0: Yeah, he likes coming on here because he can actually say naughty words on our station. He can on this station.
1: Nah, not at all.
0: Nope. Anyways.
1: Hold on, let me get this last plug in before we get the hell up out of here.
0: Oh, yeah, sure.
1: Okay, like I say, once again, April 7th from 6 to 2:30 at Toledo's Main Street Bar and Grill. It is Toledo Rave 6, a.k.a. the EDM Prom, with... Really? Really, Brent? Really? This man is fucking sick. With the Cobb, DJ Tutu. Don't you co-sign for his ass either, man, okay? Fuck. The Cobb, DJ Tutu, Sharkbait, Day Tripper, Day and Night, Mercury, Damon, DJ Omar Antonio Garcia, King Tragic, Beaker, Alistair, Miles Knuckles.
0: Is that Alistair from Ohio, Alistair?
1: Yeah, that's nice. Alan.
0: Yeah.
1: Yeah.
0: Alan Ellison.
1: Yep. Somas Sounds, Grizzly Badums, DJ Widget, Illudium, DJ E-Tank, Kane Kinetic, DJ Steven Pamplin, Nishu, Effective, 3 p.m., DJ 45, DJ Dark's Choir, DJ Daddy, Rob Sample, and yours truly, The Don. It is ages 18 and up. So be there or be square.
0: Awesome. Well, want to send a huge thank you to both Beth and Kevin for coming down and playing the show. The archive should be up probably by tomorrow for the video. The audio maybe a couple days, but now, actually, I've been working diligently, and I promised someone that in March I would get up to this, and I have been, and if you go to download.313.fm, the archives are actually caught up.
1: What?
0: Yeah, no, episode 247 is the latest one on there.
1: Wait. So what was the last one that I actually played on? Because I tried to find that.
0: I don't know. It's somewhere on there.
1: Well, it wasn't like way back at number 9, so...
0: Yeah. But we have 247 is up right now, and then the rest should be going up in the next couple days. So you can actually listen to the MP3 versions, too, if you want, like on your phone or whatever. But, I don't know, other than that, I don't really have anything else to talk about.
1: Great, then let's get the fuck out of here.
0: Okay, well, thank you again to both artists for coming out and playing. as well as Urban Bean Co. for hosting us each and every week, and our past host, Grand Trunk Pub. I don't know why I always look over there when I say it. It's down there, down Woodward. But yeah.
1: Well, I mean, hey, it's been a part of us, so you got to look, you know, look back at the past, you know, for the future.
0: Okay, sure.
1: Boy,
0: anyways,
1: you about to make my fucking medication wear off this shit.
0: Anyways,
1: lucky.
0: No, I was gonna say something else, but I might get a can to the face.
1: Yeah, I'm without the baby powder tonight too. So,
0: anyways, also big thank you to everyone that got in the chat and listened. Benny was our lone chatter tonight on the talk.io one, but whatever. Big thank you to our man in command out in California, Mr. Jeff.
1: Of motherfucking doom.
0: Sweet. Anyways, peace out. Thank you, everyone, for listening. And that's going to do it. This is one of Moppy's off his new album. Go buy it because it's out on vinyl. And I think there's copies at Threads. Do it.

0: What's up, everyone? I figured we'd start with this song because
1: we have to
0: because it's really fucking bumping in here now.
1: It's about to be.
0: And that sign is still there.
2: Yeah, so
3: that's
2: so
3: the first thing I saw
2: after,
3: when I walked upstairs
2: after last week's show, and the whole story about Asher Perkins and the it's fucking bumping in here and everything.
4: Yeah, I saw that. What was with the DVD?
2: With the what?
4: I didn't. I ended up not coming because I had other obligations.
2: It happens.
4: But the DVD, I saw.
2: Oh yeah, place. Yeah. No. Yeah, so only in Detroit. He was like on the other side, just like doing something. He heard the music playing out from
4: the street,
2: the store. Yeah, and he actually stopped the car and came in, and and was like, "Hey, you know, what's going on in here?" He's like, you know, we're playing some music. Is it too loud? He's like, well, no, I can hear it outside, but I like what you're doing. Keep doing it.
4: You know, at one point in my life, I was a bad girl and I was arrested. Whoa. And I got in the cop's car. Well, I was put in the cop's car. And the cop was listening to techno.
2: That's awesome.
4: When I got in the car and I was wait, am I hearing this correctly?
2: Right.
4: And then, no, he was a really nice guy, though. I was bailed out of jail like an hour later, but it was horrible for the hour
2: right.
4: I was there. It was
2: absolutely
4: fun.
2: So Asher, though, wrote on a piece of paper, it's fucking bumping in here, dude. And so we're like flashing in front of the camera and stuff, right? And so actually, if you when you come in and go right up the stairs, you'll see the paper and the little like like thing there. And I put that in there on the way out last week, and it's still there. And
4: but
2: we've actually had people comment on it.
4: It will be bumping in here tonight because we have KT in the house.
0: Yep.
2: Right? Yeah.
4: And Dav.
0: Yep.
4: And
0: DJ Davenport or DJ Dav.
3: Davenport's
0: the real name.
3: Yeah.
4: Davenport is the real name. Dav. Yeah.
3: Too many syllables. Keep it simple.
0: Right? That's why you just stick with the KT from now on. Just drop the whole Kenneth Thomas, just KT. Easier to remember. Easier to chant too, right?
2: I don't think anybody goes with the whole name either.
0: Anyways, DJ Dav.
3: Yo.
0: What's your story? What are you're coming from?
3: Oh, all over the place. I guess I got into the whole DJ thing in East Lansing, of all places, you know, musical hotbed of Michigan.
0: Okay.
4: You know, because I used to live out there.
0: Well, hey, they
3: lots
0: they
3: of people
0: that,
3: did.
4: I lived in Okemos, actually, but yeah.
3: Drank really well out there. on my extended stay at college, I was running sound for a cover band and playing music between their sets. Got into the records, the turntables, ran into Mr. DJ Psycho.
0: Dude, shouts out to Desi.
3: We were both DJing for bands back then. Since then, I was like, wait, I can major in something similar to this? Okay. Said no, nobody needs a math major, and then graduated
4: the
3: and became a DJ.
4: The school across the street.
3: There you go.
4: So.
3: Yeah.
0: They actually do all music courses.
4: Yeah, they have DJing classes. It's really funny when we have a DJ and they have a DJ because our windows match.
3: So make sure at the end of my show, let me know if I need to go over there.
4: Just flick them off. No, I'm just kidding.
0: Awesome. I'm sure if you're from the Lansing area, you probably know Nano, Two Hype,
3: yep,
0: and some
3: absolutely,
0: of those guys. Yeah,
3: all
0: right
3: those
0: on.
3: Guys. Yeah, me and his brother actually did a bunch of shows up in East Lansing.
0: See,
3: so
0: I've yet
3: Lex,
0: to meet
3: Lex
0: his
3: Loco,
0: brother, and
3: yeah.
0: I've heard really good things. So I have to finally meet this guy.
4: Who, Nano or Lex?
0: His brother.
4: Lex. Yeah.
0: Well, anyways, if
4: what do
0: people,
4: you got in store for us?
0: Yeah, because you're playing vinyl. What did you bring?
3: I am playing vinyl. Seeing how my record collection at home is just a mess. I pulled a bunch of the newer stuff that I've got and some things from maybe last summer, last year or two. Thinking probably most of it's tech house. Some tucks more in the tech on the tech side. Some towards the end of my set will probably be a little housier. So,
0: okay.
3: If I recall correctly from
4: yeah,
3: what I pulled.
4: You were a little
2: maybe
4: nervous.
2: We'll both be surprised.
4: You were a little nervous when I was on with you earlier, which is...
3: Well, I was explaining to these guys, I was pretty nervous, and then all you need to do if you're nervous or thinking about something in the Detroit area is just head to Royal Oak during rush hour, drive around, cuss at some people, and boom. I forgot where I was going, actually. It worked great.
4: I forgot that you lived out by me. I forgot, yes.
0: Right on. Well, if people like what they hear tonight, is there anywhere where they can check out more from you?
3: All sorts of places, but I guess the best place, I put out a weekly two-hour mix. My SoundCloud is DJ Dav 4.
0: Okay.
3: And then Facebook is DJ Dav Fan.
0: Is that F-O-U-R or just the number 4?
3: The number 4.
0: Okay.
3: Yes. DJ D-A-V, then the number 4.
0: Right on. Now, do you have any gigs coming up that you're playing at?
3: Nothing along this style of music. Since summer, I was hooking it up at Kobo for the Sunday Funday. that Alvin and Mr. Miller were putting on, and since then I've been laying low. It's snowboard season, so that's usually the only thing that takes priority over music for me.
4: Snowboarding is really his girlfriend.
2: Fair enough.
3: Yeah, but I always had the music with me, but the DJing takes a backseat a little bit.
0: Right.
2: It'd be kind of hard to DJ and snowboard.
3: Exactly.
4: But you do
3: weather,
4: have...
3: Weather, cold hands.
2: Yeah.
4: You do have residents.
1: You could get one of those DJ apps and get the gloves with the built-in, like the gloves with the...
3: I just got some of those.
1: Yeah. And then you could DJ while you're snowboarding.
4: But
3: there's an app for that, right?
4: Yeah. You have a residency, right?
3: I have an open format residency.
4: Right, but it's top 40s.
3: It's
4: but
3: top
4: 40, yeah,
3: yes.
4: But if they want to come hang out with you because you're a cool guy, they can go where?
3: I DJ at Blackfin and Oil Oak almost every Friday.
4: Okay.
3: And it's open format. I'm one of those guys that's
4: trying to
3: remind people that an open format DJ is supposed to educate people into what is actually good as opposed to what's popular.
1: I like that.
4: And Blackfin, yeah. Actually, their bartenders are pretty on point, too. As a bartender, I'm going to go ahead and say.
3: I saw a quote
1: from Boy George, and I'm not like the hugest Boy George fan in the world, I loved it because it said, if you went to a comedian and knew all the jokes or a magician and knew all the tricks, it'd be boring. So why would you go to a show if you knew all the songs
3: exactly.
1: the DJ was playing? It wasn't word for word, but it was something
3: right.
1: along those lines,
3: yep.
1: and I highly agreed with it.
3: Yeah, my set's on Friday. Everything, granted, I do play some of the popular stuff, but I'm playing house music. I'm playing, I love my old school hip-hop, so I'm playing tons of old school hip-hop, and I do videos
1: I like
3: as well. So.
1: Oh, right on.
3: Yeah, people love that.
1: Cool. Well, that again is Blackfin on Fridays,
3: yep,
1: you said?
3: Pretty much every Friday.
1: Okay, right on. So those of you that are big heads like us that have friends that are not so much into the electronic music, but you still like to go out.
3: Yep.
1: That might be
3: it's an easier
1: option.
3: Way to get drunk fast, too, if you were trying to drown out anything in the background. I've never done that.
1: Do you have anyone you want to say hi to out there at all? Or?
3: Oh, I got a couple.
1: Are we losing our friends?
3: I got a couple of people in other states. It's fucking bumping in here.
1: It is. Not yet. Unfortunately, they can't hear the music because they don't have headphones, so we're the only ones bumping right now.
3: I guess a couple of people. I'm going to visit my best friend, Lauren. She's out in Reno right now.
4: How is Lauren? Tell her
3: she's
4: hi.
3: She's doing great.
4: She's a
3: yeah.
4: fun girl. I like her.
3: My friend Kelly in Lansing, Aaron in St. Louis. So I'm just trying to hit all over the place.
1: Right on.
4: That's not Kitty Kelly, is it?
3: No.
4: Because she used to live out there.
3: And I guess if anybody in my family on the East Coast is listening, all them.
1: Sweet.
3: Yep.
1: Do you have anything else you want to throw out before you get up there?
3: I think that wraps it up.
1: Okay, right on. Well, I'll have you jump up then.
3: All right.
1: Real quick, because we got a date for Drop Fest now.
2: We do.
1: That is
2: going to be Saturday, August 8th.
1: Which second. I love because Charivari is the first and the second. So
2: yeah.
1: I finally go to both.
2: Yeah.
4: Party's back to back.
1: Yeah.
2: Right?
1: We're
2: going to have flyers like a bitch out there, too.
4: Because I am entirely way too old for all this shit. I can't do it. I'm like, it's not even 2 o'clock. I got to go home.
1: Yeah. Well, that's the nice thing about Drop Fest. It ends early.
4: Yeah,
1: except for they gave you option to stay a little later.
2: Yeah, I was told something about going to 11, and I'll take it. Maybe
1: That'll
2: I'll take
1: nice.
2: It to 12, and we'll just pay that penalty. I'll pull the, like, DeBeer thing.
1: Right.
2: Just keep pushing it. They have to turn the sound off on me.
4: Even right. then you're fighting them like, no,
2: right.
4: I'm not ready.
2: Yeah. Yeah.
1: All right. Well, if you're ready over there, sir, then I guess we can do this thing. You are tuned into Planet Funk on verseradio.net. This is DJ Dav.

0: So yeah, that was DJ Dav, and thank you, by the way, Ava, because going into this, I have never heard of that guy, and whoa, yours is... I don't know how that happened in the middle, like, in between.
1: You asked me, like, whoa, oh, I'm so crappy.
0: You are. Try it again.
1: You asked me, like, twice, like, who is this guy, and I'm like, no, he's a really good friend of mine.
0: I don't know if it's the channel.
1: No, it's the channel.
0: Wait, there we go. I think we're good.
1: Do we got this?
0: No, we don't.
1: No. I'm broken, Scudder. Fix me.
0: There we go. Oh.
1: We got it?
0: We got it.
1: We got it.
0: We got it.
1: Yeah. You asked me like twice.
0: Oh, you're
1: like,
0: really you're really loud, though. You got to talk quieter.
1: Yeah, you're always supposed to. I don't know. I give up. Damn it.

0: We give up. Wait, try it again. Try it again.
1: No.
2: I see you in old school with the background music there.
0: Yeah, I couldn't have you on the show without at least throwing this in there. And I don't know what's up with your mic. I'm sorry.
1: It's okay.
0: Oh, there you are.
1: I think we're good now.
0: We're good.
1: Georgia gave me the thumbs up, so we're good now.
0: We're good.
1: She fixed it magically with her thumb.
3: I did.
0: There it is.
3: I have magic fingers.
0: Anyways, as I was saying, though, before we got kind of cut off, because my equipment sucks, apparently. But, yeah, no, thank you again for bringing him out, because this is the first time I've ever heard DJ Dav. And
1: he's a super nice guy, too.
0: No, he's awesome. Okay. If you guys want to check out more from him, again, check him out, soundcloud.com/DJ Dav. That's D-A-V, the number 4.
1: And that was an all vinyl set, too.
0: It was.
2: And he's also got an amazing beard. One of the best beards I've ever seen on a DJ. So maybe he'll put like an Instagram picture up and you guys can.
0: I did get one. So
1: he's
0: check
1: gotta
0: out.
1: Keep his face warm when he's snowboarding.
2: He looks like a UFC fighter, you know, the beard and he's all chiseled.
0: Right? Yeah. So check out the Burst Radio Instagram and you can see this epic beard. Unless you can.
1: Right, because we have a face cam now.
0: We do.
2: People that were tuning in.
0: Yeah.
2: On the broadcast, the video, they already know about the beard.
0: Yes, they do. This is true. This is very true. But now we got Mr. Kenneth Thomas in the building. What's up, sir?
2: I'm a Mr. now.
0: Mr. Yeah. And Mrs. Kenneth Thomas.
3: Hello. Yes.
0: What's up, guys?
3: Nothing. We're enjoying ourselves down here in downtown Detroit.
2: Mm-hmm. Thanks for having us out, by the way.
0: Oh, hell yeah. This is shouts cool. out to Detroit Techno Militia, by the way.
2: Woo! You got some rock
3: Where did
2: stars
3: you come
2: now.
3: From?
2: Boom.
0: But
2: I still don't have my Detroit Techno Militia shirt.
0: Uh-oh.
1: You're like the only DJ in Detroit that doesn't have one, I'm just saying.
3: Tom, we need to fix this, like, instantly.
0: Yeah. KT needs a DTM shirt.
2: I do, desperately.
0: BTW.
3: Yeah, where is Queen B? I don't see her.
0: Right? Anyways.
2: I'll rock it.
0: For those who don't know, which is probably very few people, what are we listening to right now? Because this is probably one of your most well-known tracks right here.
2: This is the original mix of Ghost in the Machine.
0: And there's been many, many, many remixes. You've even done updates, haven't you?
2: We just did an update a couple months ago.
0: Okay. So. Oh, really?
2: Yeah.
0: Is that out?
2: Yep, it's out. It came out pretty quick.
0: Okay.
2: It was really just came together kind of quickly. I've been playing one of the old big room mixes from like 2008 for years in my DJ sets. A lot of times at the end of the set, it'll be one of the big moments. And I'm like, man, why am I playing this 6-year-old version of it? I'm
1: yeah,
2: like, why
1: big
2: don't
1: room's
2: I? Why
1: coming
2: don't I do?
1: Back though?
0: Right.
1: Big well, room see, is making a comeback.
0: One thing I wanted to say, I don't mean to cut you off, but you mentioned at the end of your set is like the big closer.
2: Mm-hmm.
0: You were one of the first DJs I've ever seen, and that's one thing I've always liked about you. Is you know, it might be like 1:45. 1:50 or so, and I'm like, oh, I should probably get home, beat the crowd. You always save your best song for last, and it always, like, I could be in the middle, like, out the door, and it always pulls me back, and I'm just like, I gotta stay for this last
2: song.
0: That's good.
2: I always feel bad when people are saying goodbye in the last, 20 minutes, and I'm thinking,
0: keep them dancing to the end.
2: DJing is about the A to B, like, the journey from start to finish. And a lot of times the first hour doesn't make sense if you don't stay for the finale. That's when it ties all together. That's the emotional release. That's the sun coming out, at least in my mind for my sets. So I'm always like, why are you leaving?
0: Get back here.
2: What are you doing?
0: Get back here.
1: And like honestly, I was telling her earlier, like you've always been one of my favorite locals because I met you at Nova when you were like before you were anything like really big, you know? And so I've kind of watched you like grow and like blossom into like this amazing DJ. And so, you know, you're always like one of my favorite. And, you know, Trance gets hated on a lot in Detroit. You know, when I first saw you at Nova, you were spinning a lot of the same stuff I was listening to at home. So I just instantly liked you.
2: Nice.
1: As
2: Good.
1: A musician, you know. So, yeah, it's really cool to like just see you have grown over the years. And you know, I bump into you randomly at like the most weirdest spots. But, yeah, it's always good. It's always good.
2: Thank you. It's always good to see you out and about.
0: Sorry, I had to say hi to someone. Anyway,
2: it's turned into a party up here, man. You guys have the spot right up here. This is
0: If anyone listening has not been to Urban Bean,
3: get down here now.
0: Yeah, get down here now, or if you can
1: before we lock the door.
0: Yeah, at least come out here sometime. They do stuff here on Tuesdays. My good friend Akato does the Tuesday nights. It's mostly chill stuff, but it's a good time.
3: They have amazing coffee.
0: They do. So
1: they have an amazing barista.
0: Yeah. All their employees here are really good. They know what they're doing. Of course, also Fridays they do house coffee, which is it's every other Friday though, or whenever they feel like it Friday, as they like to say.
1: And that's an open deck, right?
0: That's open deck. So if you're a DJ and you want to play some records, just come bring some and get down with us. I'm usually out here too, just hanging out. I usually play like a 5-minute booty set.
2: Nice.
1: That's of course what I do. You do.
2: It's kind of
1: like on 45s.
0: I have played 45s here before.
2: It's kind of like a boiler room feel here.
0: It is.
2: Know? I mean, we get another like 6 people up here, and we're going to be raging till like the a.m., you know?
0: Mm-hmm. Now, real quick, this one coming in, this is one of your new songs.
2: This is a new one, yep.
0: What are we listening to right now? And I feel bad for all these people hanging out, because I'm like, what are we listening to? And they have no idea.
2: They don't know.
0: So you guys have to download the podcast.
2: This is actually an old record that I covered. It was it's originally done by Ambassador, and it's called The Fade. It's from 2000 and actually I think it's from 99. And Oliver Lieb did the big mix, and it's like kind of like techno meets progressive, circa 99 sounding. And I've always loved the lead in this. And again, I mean, my sets are primarily like big clubs, big rooms, and big moments. So I'm like, man, I gotta figure out a way to put this into.
0: Now you're playing small room, an epic, small moment.
2: Hey, we're still gonna get big,
0: right? You know?
2: But so yeah, so I took the lead and I just rewrote the production, put it into, I guess if you want to use the swear word in Detroit, trance.
3: That is the swear word in Detroit.
2: Trance. We just lost like 15 listeners. They just click off, gone. But yeah, and I did it for like a passion project, just for my DJ sets. But the response was really, really exciting about it, so we actually gave it away for free.
0: And people can get that for free where?
2: On the SoundCloud page.
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0: Okay, mm-hmm. All right, right on.
2: Yeah, and you don't have to like anything, there's no tricks, there's no scam. Just
0: you don't have to sign up and sign your life away.
2: Exactly,
0: or,
2: you know, it's like give me, you know, a blood sample and DNA and maybe that's all you got to give in a week.
0: Okay.
2: It's free. Free and clear.
3: You're on
2: have it.
3: List.
2: Play it. Have fun.
3: And it is a full mixable version.
2: Yeah, it's not like a little radio edit, so you go buy the full version on Beatport. No tricks. It's like 320. You can get a wave. Just email me if you want a wave file.
0: I believe this is what you ended Grasshopper with Transgiving, right?
2: I might have. Yeah, probably. That was probably the first time I played it. I was just finishing it then.
0: Yeah, I remember that show. I came out kind of late. I had something else going on, but I was like, I got to get down there.
2: Those are always fun.
0: Yeah.
1: What, Transgiving?
2: Yeah.
1: Yeah, I've never made one. I'm usually out of town, so.
2: Well, come on down next year. You only got like 11
1: I only live like 10 minutes from Grasshopper, so it's really not that deep.
0: Right? But, so... that's your main SoundCloud, right? Just soundcloud.com/ DJ Kenneth Thomas.
2: 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Everything is hashtag or .com/ DJ Kenneth Thomas. We try to keep it all uniform so you can find it easily.
0: Right on. Now, how about your label? Because I know for a while, that's one thing I wanted to ask you about too, because you're doing I Am Phoenix now, correct?
2: Yep, that's the label. The record label.
0: I remember a while ago you were doing Myth. Whatever happened with that?
2: We started with that, and it was a deeper label, a little more deeper progressive, and we kind of shut the label down for a little bit, had some stuff behind the scenes just trying to kind of figure out how to do it right, and I didn't have a label for about 2 years, and when we went to rebrand, we wanted it to be more along the lines of what I play in my DJ sets. Big room, big melodies, big moments, like really uplifting music. So we went for the rebranding and did I Am Phoenix.
0: Right on.
1: Mm-hmm. Well, uplifting is kind of the tone that trance always does try to set, though. Like, that's how I feel anyway.
2: Yeah.
1: You know, and it has that melancholy to it, too, so there is that, like, sadder side of it. But, you know, that's one thing I've identified with trance over the years is that kind of stuff. And I've even had people admit to me, like, you know, I don't like trance, but you actually listen to really good trance.
2: I get that a lot, too.
1: Yeah.
2: It's like, man, I don't know how to respond to it, but all the time, it's like, man, I don't like trance, but I like what you play. And I'm like, yeah, I how do you respond to that? Is that a compliment?
1: Like, how do you take that?
2: I kind of hate you, but I like you today. Like, all right, well, cool, hey.
1: Thanks.
2: At least they're giving it a shot, you know?
1: Right.
0: Now, are there any, because I'm curious, you're the only artist I know on I Am Phoenix. Do you have any other artists signed to the label right now?
2: Yeah, it's mainly a place for us to put out our records and just get stuff into the marketplace. But we also, when somebody comes along and we like a record, we'll sign it. We've got a guy named Tim Iron on there. Mike McKidgen from Detroit has got a couple releases on there. Georgia, as she runs the office, we'll get you involved. Who else? Give us some other artists.
3: We have Mark Bester.
2: Mark Bester, that's her. She discovered him. She
3: yeah,
2: found
3: I love Mark Bester. He has an right amazing record.
0: It's an artist to look for, Mike Bester.
3: Yes. Who else do we have? Landon's.
2: Landon's.
3: Was a good guy.
2: We put out his first and only release. It's, I think, the biggest seller on the label. It's called Rapid Fire.
3: Nice.
2: Go check it out on Beatport. This track is huge. I don't know how it didn't get signed by, like, Spinning or Ultra. It's a massive anthem, and yeah, it's our little gem. It's the only record he's ever put out. He's this little, like, eclectic kid in Toronto, and he's incredible.
0: Real quick, I got to say shouts out to, I hope I'm pronouncing this right, Vasudeva. I don't know, they just sent us a message saying, bring it, homie, longtime fan.
2: Nice.
0: So.
2: Thank you. And you're checking that on your watch.
0: I am.
2: You've got James Bond sitting across from you right now.
1: No, you really do. You have no idea how many, I know all about that watch. That watch has a history.
2: He's like, what time is it? It's James Bond time.
0: No. See, I actually made a watch face specifically for this, for that question.
1: That's, you know, he has multiple people, watch faces.
0: Yeah, when people ask me that, I actually, oh, we're getting this again. Let's go ahead, one more.
1: It's percolator time.
0: Right? That's what I was going to say. I made a watch face. It's just in around the clock face. It's P-E-R-C-O-L-A-T-O-R. Percolator. So if anyone asks me, if anyone asks me, what time is it? I just say, it's time for the percolator.
2: It's time for the percolator.
0: Right?
2: You can sample that.
0: Are we going to hear that?
2: Remix it.
0: This is a remix of Percolator, right?
2: It is.
0: Okay.
2: Yeah,
0: actually,
2: yeah.
0: What are we listening to right now?
2: Epic hard Goa trance remix of the percolator.
1: So wait, I actually have a question. Do you still do Perfecto?
2: I'm still involved with Perfecto. I'm still an artist on the label. I do a couple of tour dates a year with Oakenfold, a couple of releases a year. That's the beauty of this industry is you're generally not locked into
1: one
2: brand.
1: Yeah, you're free to travel. Yeah, yeah.
2: You can put out stuff all over the place. So.
1: Nice. Yeah, because I haven't seen anything like based with you and Perfecto, so I was wondering that. But that's good. I'm glad. Yeah, yeah.
3: He actually just put out a record last year that did really well, Heart on Fire on Perfecto.
2: You'll hear it tonight.
3: It was a really good record. So. And then we are playing with Paul for South by Southwest in March.
1: As in you are playing too?
3: No, I'm not. I just speak.
2: We consider the entity of Kenneth Thomas a two-person show.
1: That's adorable. I love it.
2: I just get to go up and press the buttons, but she is definitely the functioning. If I'm the head of
1: Kenneth
2: Thomas,
1: and she's the beauty.
2: She's the neck. And she points me in the right direction and keeps me focused.
0: I like that.
1: She said you're really unorganized, so she keeps you on task.
0: You're talking about downstairs.
1: We were actually
0: talking about downstairs how you beat him.
3: You're not supposed to tell people that.
1: You know, so she's sitting here with a band-aid on her wrist. No, I'm just kidding.
3: Who beats who?
2: If I don't write five beats a day, like, I'm in, I got to go in the closet.
3: And they must be hard trance. Mm-hmm. With vocals. Uplifting vocals.
0: Mm-hmm. Speaking of vocals, I hear some in the background. What are we hearing right now?
2: This is our really, really good friend, Jennifer Azzotto. It's her first track, but she's got a lot of music coming out. Amazing,
0: first
2: amazing
0: track,
2: singer.
0: First track, really?
2: Yep, this is the first track she's put out.
0: I'm really impressed for a first track.
2: And it's a track we just put out. Actually, it just came out. You can get it. If you go to my Facebook page, there's a pre-release link that you can buy it. For like cheaper than you can buy it on Beatport. It's not going to hit Beatport till next month, so... Check that out on Facebook.
0: Okay.
2: It's called Oceans.
0: Just facebook.com/KennethThomas.
2: .com/DJ
0: Kenneth Thomas. But you're actually, if you search for it, it's just
2: Kenneth
0: Thomas.
2: You were off talking to somebody a minute ago. I was plugging everything. I plugged it all. We're good.
0: Okay,
2: we're social media'd out.
0: Okay.
2: Everything is .com.
1: Yeah, before I even got to the show, I already saw you like Facebook. I was like,
2: doing our job. Just, you know.
1: That's good. I commend that.
2: Actually, I was getting dirty looks because right now we have our phones off. For like 23 and a half hours a day to like unplug, focus.
0: It was hard for me to get a hold of you.
2: It is.
0: It was.
2: So like as I'm like tweeting out trying to promote, she's like giving me dirty looks.
3: Who is this guy?
2: I don't know.
3: You married him. No, I'm just kidding. I did.
0: But we mentioned you're playing with Paul coming up. I do know you have some shows locally coming up, especially Thursday, right?
2: Next Thursday, we're at Sabraj in Royal Oak.
0: Okay, which is the old Sky Bar right above Sangria.
2: Mm-hmm.
0: Okay.
2: Should be cool. It's a nice little intimate room, and first time we've played there. Yeah.
0: All right.
3: So we'll be there.
0: Yeah, I'm down to go.
2: Awesome. It's a free event, too.
0: Oh, yes. I like free.
3: Even better.
2: We also have our two-year anniversary for I Am Phoenix coming up. We, you know, we do our monthly party at Grasshopper.
0: Right.
2: The label party. And our two-year anniversary is coming up February 21st. And that,
0: she's on it.
2: Yeah. I told you, she's running the show. She is definitely, you know. I make a few beats here and there, and she just is awesome and crushes everything else. It's great.
0: Right on. Now,
3: sounds like a great business partnership.
2: And personal and everything.
3: Yeah, yeah. Everything's going on over here.
4: Thank you for wording that for me, because I wasn't sure.
0: Now, earlier we were talking, you had a funny, kind of a funny story, a get-rich-quick scheme that you were running.
2: It was called try to pay for Taco Bell every week while I was a starving artist coming up. We were chatting earlier, and I was saying how when I first started DJing the first year, I would supplement my income, because I'm making like $100 a show, and I'm doing like two shows a week, residency, so it's hard to survive on $200
3: a week.
2: But I would buy records from like the local record stores that were getting passed over here in Detroit because there was no market for it. But I would find these $3 records that they were just dumping off here in Detroit, and they would be going for like $60 in London. So I would sell them on eBay, and this is how I paid my bills, for the first couple of years, was buying $3 records from Memories and Melodies or Record Time and just flipping them. So.
3: Record Time. I used to work for Record Time back in the day.
0: Now that vinyl's on the rise again.
2: It is.
0: All you kids out there.
2: Mm-hmm. Every day
0: sell
2: hustling,
0: them and I will buy them.
2: Yep.
0: But I'll know if you're trying to sell me a $3 record for $60.
2: Hey, I'm not setting. It's an auction. You know, they pay what they want.
0: So. Right.
3: That is a little genius, though. I have to give you that.
4: The facial expression was great.
2: I also funded my launch of DJing on like a high interest rate credit card, which, I mean, by the time I paid it off, it was like $2,000 plus. It was like a $500 credit card. I mean, but that's how I bought all my vinyl early on. I mean, I was extended in every direction. But yeah.
3: So, what are you up to, vinyl wise?
2: What am I up to? What
3: vinyl
2: wise?
3: How many records do you own?
2: Oh, I don't know. Probably only 4,000, 5,000.
3: Only.
2: So.
0: Only.
2: Yeah.
3: Your Desi status.
0: No, Desi has basements.
3: I know. I'm kidding. But four or five is still a lot, though.
0: Yeah.
2: I only had like a six-year window of DJing when they were actually making vinyl. You know, 2000 to 2005, 2006. And by that time, everything was moving over to digital.
3: So you acquired all this in that time?
2: Yes.
3: Wow, that's impressive.
0: Well, I mean, being a big name DJ, you get handed a lot of promos and stuff, I'm sure, too.
2: I never did. I was never
0: really?
2: Part of that. Yeah, I mean, I was just buying my records at the record store, but I was playing every weekend, and I had to keep it fresh. So
3: keep it humble, though, too. That's amazing. Yeah. It's great. It makes me like you even more as an artist.
0: Right.
2: I wish I had some of those old acetates, you know, like all those Sasha and Digweed ones. That now they still sell for like $150 for those classic, you know, Twilo records and stuff.
0: Yeah, I'm
3: I have a Sasha Twilo in my car right now, actually.
0: I'm looking for
3: it's CD, but still, yeah.
2: His Ibiza Global Underground is still probably the single most influential album.
3: All the Sasha Global Undergrounds are just that was my love. Like Sasha is like the only DJ that I've ever like lost my like when I've seen him, I've completely lost my cool and just been like totally stoned, like just sober, but like just so in love with the music that I was just stood there. I couldn't even like dance.
2: You had a spiritual high.
3: Exactly.
2: That's what we call that.
3: I was just.
2: You know? You were high on the Holy Spirit.
3: You know, and it's weird because I love Sasha and I love Digweed. I do not like them together.
2: Yeah?
3: I can't think of the name of it.
0: They just go by Sasha and Digweed.
2: Sasha and Digweed.
3: No. Twilo. No. There is.
2: Delta Heavy?
3: No. Before that, there was something else.
2: Northern Exposure.
3: Thank you. Yes.
0: Oh, there we go. Ding, ding, ding, ding, ding, ding. A winner.
3: I did not like it. It was just a little too ambient for me, you know?
2: We're aging ourselves by being able to train
3: very,
2: spot
3: very
2: that.
3: Much so. Well, when I met you, you were spinning flesh. So, I mean, that's an aging there myself. Like, yeah, very much so.
0: the old man.
1: You're the only person I ever heard play that out, and I like lost it because I was listening to that at home. It made me so excited.
2: My 22-year-old wife over here is just looking at me going, I have no idea what you people are talking about.
1: Flesh is a really great track. I still listen to Flesh to this day. I'm not even going to lie.
4: No, I love Sasha, actually. He was one of the first DJs that I ever saw live. So.
0: Oh, man.
1: It's a great DJ to
4: Chicago,
1: see.
4: Chicago, yes.
1: It's a great DJ to see.
4: Took a road trip up there from Cincinnati to
2: where?
4: A bunch of friends. Chicago to see Sasha. That was the first DJ I ever saw live.
2: Who was your other first DJ that you really loved?
4: You.
2: No, I'm not. No, this is not a... I'm serious. I'm not trying to get an ego stroke. Who was the other DJ? From New York.
4: Boris. Boris. Yes, Boris. I loved Boris. But I didn't love Boris so much when I saw him later on in life.
2: You know this is like public.
4: I know, yeah. Sorry, I take that back.
1: You know who's really...
2: Can I tell the group
0: He's probably
2: story
0: listening right now.
2: About Boris.
4: He's like, oh my God. Yes, you can tell it. You can tell it.
2: So, Boris was her first experience ever. It was New York, like, ages ago, and she just had an amazing night. So we're on Groove Cruise, and Boris is playing. And she's so excited about seeing Boris on Groove Cruise. So for like weeks, she's like, oh, I'm going to get to see Boris. So finally she goes, we go to see Boris's set. And I mean, it's great, but it's not maybe at the level that she's liking now. I'll put it that way. And so we literally stood there for about 15 minutes and I'm like, yeah, it's Boris, you know? And she's like, yeah, we can go. And like, I was like, oh my gosh. So then like the next day we're standing by the pool in the middle of the day and Boris is walking by and I'm like, hey Bun, there's Boris, you know, do you want to get a picture? And she's like, no. So
4: that's,
2: I mean,
4: terrible. I'm so terrible, aren't I?
2: I don't know. My early influences, even if they're not.
0: Shouts
2: been,
0: out to Boris.
2: Yeah.
4: Yes. Boris,
2: Facebook.com/DJ Boris NYC.
0: Check him out.
4: It's one of those things, you know, when you don't want an experience ruined. It's almost like you read a book and you go see the movie and the movie's like terrible. And
1: yeah,
4: you're like,
1: yeah.
4: Oh, what just happened? You know, it was one of those things. So I just would rather try to keep that memory intact as much as it can still be intact.
0: Well, do you have anything else you want to throw out there before you?
2: I mean,
0: jump
2: look at
0: out?
2: My cheat sheet.
0: Oh man.
2: We got a ton of music coming out. We're going to be giving away a lot of it. For free.
0: Now,
2: so
0: does I Am Phoenix have its own SoundCloud, or is it they just hit up your SoundCloud?
2: We do, but we're not really utilizing it right now.
0: Okay.
2: So our
0: but
2: if
0: people
2: want to
0: check it out at
2: yeah
0: least.
2: I don't even know what it is.
0: Oh.
2: I Am Phoenix Records.
4: Yeah.
0: See, she's on it again.
2: But yeah, we're going to be giving out, like, going into this year, one of our main platforms of music distribution is going to be free, viral. We're skipping the red tape. We're skipping all that. We're just getting you guys direct. So keep an eye on Facebook, especially the SoundCloud page, you know.
0: And hopefully maybe some exclusive vinyl.
2: Maybe. Actually, we were talking about that.
0: We're
2: going to try to
0: that
2: do it, you know.
1: I've watched Scudder get handed a lot of exclusive vinyl. Just saying. Even like a first copy Mariska.
0: Oh, yeah.
1: That was a pretty record, too. It's all red and gorgeous.
0: Yeah. Oh, yeah. Shouts out to Mirichka and TP, by the way. Well, did you have anything else you wanted to throw out there?
2: Nope. Anything?
4: No.
2: My love?
4: Nope. Everything's good. Good.
2: Right. Good. Good.
0: Well, why don't we have you jump up there real quick then? And while you're getting set up, I'll kind of go over what's happening on here soon.
2: Cool. Well, if I don't get to talk to you on the air again, thanks again for having me. This is a lot of fun. I got a lot of exclusives to debut for you guys today, and I'm really excited to be here. Thanks.
0: Oh, thank
1: We're
0: you.
1: We're really excited to have you, actually.
2: Thank you.
0: Cool. Well, next week, January 21st, we're going to have Sonic Natives, which is Earl Mixon McKenney and Al Ester, and everyone's bumping the camera. Everyone's bumping the camera. We hate the camera here. As well as, and I feel bad because I'm always forgetting this guy's name. I met him once, but he'll be here too. Then the week after that, January 28th, we have TK, good friend Terrence, and Danny K making their Burst Radio debut. February 4th is the big one. I'm excited for it. DJ Fingers and DJ Godfather. So bring your big booty hose and get down. It should be a fun time.
1: Of course you're excited for that.
0: Right? Right?
4: You gonna have the twerk team here?
0: Yeah, we should.
1: The twerk team.
0: The week after that, we got Isaac Prieto, which I was corrected on the name. I'm happy. Now I know how to pronounce
1: that. Yeah, because one of the last times I did the show with you, you were like, before you said his name.
0: Yeah. But I got a hold of him. We got it squared away.
3: Good.
0: We're good. See, I need someone like you to keep
3: organize.
0: Me in line. Yeah.
3: Yes.
0: Yeah.
1: But he has me, but I'm apparently a chopped liver.
3: Oh, see? Look what you did there. Throwing people under the bus like I just did.
0: And then week after that, we have Sinistar and just booked. Oh, not just booked. You said you had him for a while.
1: Yeah, I've had Taylor for like a month, and I almost really messed that up because I forgot about him for a moment. And my apologies to Taylor for that.
2: So I'm going to jump back in here for a second, and I'm going to jump back in here and plug a great local DJ you need to get in here. Her name is Georgia Color. Amazing local DJ coming up.
1: Booker. I think we have a spot on April 8th.
3: Oh, you're putting me on the spot?
0: We do. April 8th.
1: We do have a spot on April 8th. Does that give you enough time?
3: Yeah, I can do that.
1: Can you pull it together?
3: I can do that, yeah.
0: Right on.
1: We'd like to have you as April 8th. So can we book and confirm you?
3: Representing the woman. Yeah, you can. Let's do it. April 8th, I'm going to be here.
0: I got the schedule right here. I can type it up.
1: You can type it up right now.
3: Okay.
1: Here you are. Book the confirmation.
0: Well, real quick, shout out to Gerald Jakey. He says, hey, by the way. He's giving me a deer in the headlights look. Apparently he doesn't even know you. Fuck you, Gerald.
3: He can't hear you. That's
0: Gerald Jakey says hi. Hey. Oh, yeah, yeah. Hey. He says, yeah, yeah.
1: Yeah, there was the, oh, yeah, yeah, I remember now.
0: Facebook. All right, well.
1: So I actually have one thing. So the Deep Sessions label night that I've been talking about for the last couple weeks, that date has been switched. Please join us at Mix, which is the old Live Resto in Bricktown. We have moved that date to February 22nd. Again, that is going to be the launch for Deep Sessions label. The lineup is still the same. It's Convergent Sound, which is DJ Psycho and Ryan Start, and then Aaron Hathcock, who is one of the newest members to Deep Sessions, DJ Disc, which is the owner of Deep Sessions, and then Brandon Vanna, who is the owner of the Mintech label. And that is also a free night because it is a Sunday and it's also an industry night. So if you're a waitress and a bartender, we all know, because I am a bartender, that Mondays and Tuesdays are our Fridays and Saturdays. So come join us over there. Okay?
0: Right on. All right. Well, if you are ready over there, sir. No, he's talking. Anyone got anything else you want to throw out there?
3: You can probably just poke him. He'll turn around.
0: Poke him a couple times.
1: Yeah, your job.
0: You about ready over there, sir? Yeah. Well, all right. You are tuned into Planet Funk on burstradio.net. This is Kenneth Thomas.

0: So,
1: there you go.
0: We're all loud.
1: A lot of background.
0: Ladies and gentlemen, Kenneth Thomas.
1: In the flesh. That was,
0: yeah, this was his first time ever DJing.
1: Right.
2: Oh, man. You guys should see the windows in here. Like, the windows are impressive, to say the least.
1: It got pretty swollen in here, too.
0: Hey, that microphone works all of a sudden.
2: It's because I loosened it. No, I'm just kidding.
0: Right. You loosened it. Oh, what did you do to it?
2: Nothing.
1: We even, like, moved the tables, had, like, a little dance party.
2: Yeah, we had,
1: like,
2: to make room. Rave lights going. Georgia and I got trapped in the corner.
0: Right.
3: I wasn't expecting so much dancing. Like, I was going to play more artistic, and I was like, whoa, I can't play that record. I got to keep the dance going. So it was a little impromptu right there.
1: Like, I kept thinking that you need to, like, turn around so you can see the group of people, man.
3: I had the peripheral. I could see, like, some moving. Yeah. As long as it got foggier, I was good.
1: Right.
3: Started letting out. I'm like, oh no, this just sounds terrible.
1: Right.
0: So, John, what are we listening to right now?
1: I wonder if KT even knows what this is.
3: I didn't when it came in, but now I'm like, wait a second. I hear my vocals.
1: Right. Right.
3: Nice. Is this that mix you've been working on for 5.5 years?
1: It's been done. I just can't get you to listen to it.
3: We'll give it out. We'll put it out for free. Put it on the SoundCloud.
1: Yeah, that'd be awesome. Absolutely.
0: Oh, yeah, get some more listens, man.
1: Right? I've been trying to give it out, but I don't got followers, so.
3: You feel like you're going to pay people, you're trying to pay people to take it. Like, dude, take it.
1: Right, yeah, I know. I do not
3: we'll blow it up for you. We'll give it
1: awesome.
3: Out.
1: Yeah, that'd be good.
0: I think this is a perfect ending track right here.
1: I know, right?
2: Yeah, I dig it. You can give it to me. I'll follow.
1: Good. That's yours. Whoever wants it.
0: Right on. Well, real quick, I wanted to mention, because we just made a booking.
2: We did.
0: Who's playing on April 8th?
2: Georgia Color.
0: Hell yeah.
2: Otherwise known as Mrs. Thomas.
3: I might come out for that one.
2: I think you better.
0: Maybe. But, February 25th, as I started to mention, Mikado, who does the Tuesdays here, will be playing alongside this man sitting across from me, John Salem, for his birthday.
1: Right?
2: Is it your birthday or his birthday?
1: My birthday's on the 22nd. So since nothing happens on Sunday ever, and he had a free opening on the 25th, I was like, put me on that
2: My birthday was on a Sunday last year,
0: yeah, that's
2: my birthday
0: actually,
2: is December 28th. So
0: that's actually how you get booked for Burst Radio.
1: Yeah.
0: You hit me up and you say, put me on that shit.
1: Right, yeah.
0: And it usually happens.
1: Those are my exact words. Put me on that shit. He was like, damn, dude, let's do it.
0: Other than that, though, the week after will be a big exciting one. That's going to be the 100th episode of Planet Funk. So,
2: oh, my God.
1: Yeah. We're Erbuddy.
0: Yeah, we're Erbuddy.
1: No,
0: that's not the 100th episode.
1: No, what was the Erbuddy episode?
0: The March 11th will be your booking, Sol Goodman and Damari Saunderson.
1: That'll be a good one.
0: Oh, yeah.
1: Yeah.
0: Of course, March 18th will be Sierra and Basic, my good friend Basic, nice. That does Friday's Square House on deep.com. It's a D3EP. It's funny, he calls it Square House, but he plays all, like, garage.
1: I was going to say, is that like your swing house?
0: No.
2: I was thinking it had something to do with square dancing.
1: Can you do, like, an hour swing house set at Drop Fest this year?
0: I would be down for that.
1: Do you even have that much swing house?
0: Oh, yeah. That swing house, believe it or not, is the first stuff that I ever started collecting on vinyl.
1: Well, because, like, last time you did it, and it was just me and you, and you played, like, swing house, you're like, I maybe got, like, 40 minutes of this.
0: Oh, yeah, that's
2: so,
0: right.
2: Borsa.
0: But I do have some digital, so I can play.
1: Awesome, yeah.
0: You're touching my leg.
1: Do, like, a swing house set for Drop Fest. That would be amazing.
0: Right about Brian Borsa.
2: He does.
0: I don't think he does.
2: No, I've heard him do
0: okay.
2: it.
0: Okay, all right. I'll awesome. Take your word for it. Also, as we mentioned a little earlier, April 1st, just booked him. I don't really know what his DJ name is, so I'm just going to say Seth Dedicate Carter. So that's what it says on Facebook. So, but he'll be playing April 1st. As we mentioned earlier, Georgia Color on April 8th. And Thomas Barnett has some news for us. He's dropping a new album, and he's going to be coming through April 15th to promote that as well as play a set. May 13th, a booking that's been, almost a year in the making. Stone Owl is finally going to be coming out, hopefully, as long as it doesn't get canceled again.
2: Well, right? No, you know, Jake has gone through some.
0: Oh, yeah. And I mean, he's had
2: injuries
0: and all sorts of stuff. But May 20th will be the big one as well. We're going to be having a whole bunch of people out from all different countries for the pre-movement bash here.
2: And that is on the roof of the garage.
0: Yeah,
2: next door
0: it's
2: going to
0: be fun. We're going to be barbecuing, so free food.
1: That one's got Herbuddy, too.
0: Everybody, yeah.
1: E-R-R-B-O-D-Y.
0: Do it, drink it, swallow it. Do it.
1: So I got to plug this out real quickly, too. This track is actually one of my newest ones called Amber Spikes. It actually just got picked up by UM Records.
0: Oh, nice. Yeah, I remember you were in the talks
1: with
0: them.
1: Yeah, yeah. So it's a deep house label in New Zealand. And
0: right,
1: so I actually
0: shout out to those guys. I know one of them was tuned into the show.
1: Yeah, yeah. When I played that comp album or vinyl a couple weeks ago. Yeah, so I actually just finally got around to sending that in.
0: Now, where can people check out the record label?
1: Beatport, everything. I think it's UM Records or UM-records.com.
0: Okay. Try both of them.
2: One of them will work. You can throw that link
0: up. But the other
2: on the
0: one
2: page,
0: brings
2: right?
0: you to porn.
1: Yeah.
2: So he'll throw that link up on the page when he knows which one it is.
1: Yeah, absolutely. And but yeah, so it's got Steve Leroy on it, which he, it was funny, he actually had created like a Hot Since 82 style kind of like deep tech remix that was pretty hot.